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8: Here's your B94 forecast. Chance of thunderstorms tonight, otherwise mainly cloudy skies expected. Lows level off around 58. Mainly cloudy skies expected tomorrow. Slight chance for showers. High temperatures reach up to 69. Partly cloudy skies and foggy tomorrow night. Lows level off around 45. From the Weatherology Weather Lab, I'm meteorologist Jennifer Wojcicki on B94. Right now, 68.
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0: Bruno Mars, Risk It All. I think Justin Bieber did risk a lot by not lip syncing at the FIFA World Cup final halftime show. I think he's the only one that wasn't. Apparently, he celebrated that great performance by Spain and by himself. Had a big party. Kevin Hart was there. Machine Gun Kelly. Tate McRae, just to name a few. And that's music news. Football is back. 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
8: Here's your B94 forecast. Chance of thunderstorms tonight. Otherwise, mainly cloudy skies expected. Lows level off around 58. Mainly cloudy skies expected. Tomorrow, slight chance for showers. High temperatures reach up to 69. Partly cloudy skies and foggy tomorrow night. Lows level off around 45. From the Weatherology Weather Lab, I'm meteorologist Jennifer Wojcicki on B94. Right now, 68.
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8: Here's your B94 forecast. Chance of thunderstorms tonight. Otherwise, mainly cloudy skies expected. Lows level off around 58. Mainly cloudy skies expected tomorrow. Slight chance for showers. High temperatures reach up to 69. Partly cloudy skies and foggy tomorrow night. Lows level off around 45. From the Weatherology Weather Lab, I'm meteorologist Jennifer Wojcicki on B94. Right now, 66.
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My favorite chip, oh, it made the top five. It's down around the Gulf Coast. 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

enjoy the music. When you're sad, the lyrics pick you up. And when it's payday, you go shopping. Yeah, we understand. Don't worry, we'll be right here when you get back. Today's best music, B94.

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4: Here's your B94 forecast. Chance of thunderstorms tonight. Otherwise, mainly cloudy skies expected. Lows level off around 58. Mainly cloudy skies expected. Tomorrow, slight chance for showers. High temperatures reach up to 69. Partly cloudy skies and foggy tomorrow night. Lows level off around 45. From the Weatherology Weather Lab, I'm meteorologist Jennifer Wojcicki on B94. Right now, 64.
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Time, certainly. You're at a red light. You're waiting. And you do that a lot. 2,000 red lights per year. The wait at each light is about 75 seconds. That means you spend how much time? Let's do the math coming up. We're wasting away at red lights, people. Here's Sabrina Carpenter.

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One radio, two ears, one volume knob, and the best hits all day long. Like this one. Enjoy. 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

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But nah, here's another hit. This is B94.

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2: Fox News, I'm Ted Lindner. U.S. Central Command launching more military strikes against Iran on Tuesday.
3: This marks the 11th night in a row CENTCOM putting out word that the strikes for tonight are over. They lasted at least 1 hour. CENTCOM saying that the purpose of the strikes, once again, to try and degrade Iran's ability to attack shipping in the Strait of Hormuz.
2: Fox's Steve Harrigan, Central Command insists, even with the strikes continuing, that the Strait of Hormuz remains open to commercial shipping. And thousands of people who are not U.S. citizens ended up on New Jersey's voter rolls.
4: New Jersey Governor Mikey Sherrill says this happened under the previous administration of fellow Democrat Phil Murphy. More than 6,000 non-citizens being registered as voters in 2023 because of a software error in the Motor Vehicle Commission system.
2: And that's Fox's Lisa Brady. 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
5: Here's your B94 forecast. Lows level off around 58 overnight under mainly cloudy skies with a few peaks of sun Wednesday. Highs level off around 69. Lows dip down to about 45 Wednesday night, partly cloudy with fog in spots. Mainly clear and dry Thursday and Friday, mid-70s, Thursday, upper 70s by Friday. From the Weatherology Weather Lab, I'm meteorologist Jennifer Wojcicki on B94. Currently 64.

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1: Fox News, I'm Sue Guzman. In Arizona, Democratic Governor Katie Hobbs cruised to renomination easily in Tuesday's primaries. She will face the winner of the Republican primary come November. War Secretary Pete Hegseth in a verbal confrontation today with Senator Gary Peters of Michigan after revealing the conflict with Iran has cost more than $37 billion.
2: When will you show leadership?
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2: When will you show leadership?
3: Why don't you show some leadership and stand up to your fellow Democrats who won't fund the troops, who stand and play partisan politics while you don't give us the money?
1: Hegseth asking for additional funding. Thousands of non-U.S. citizens ended up voting in New Jersey in the 2023 and 2024 elections.
4: New Jersey Governor Mikey Sherrill says this happened under the previous administration of fellow Democrat Phil Murphy. More than 6,000 non-citizens being registered as voters in 2023.
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5: Here's your B94 forecast. Lows level off around 58 overnight under mainly cloudy skies with a few peaks of sun Wednesday. Highs level off around 69. Lows dip down to about 45 Wednesday night, partly cloudy with fog in spots. Mainly clear and dry Thursday and Friday, mid-70s. Thursday, upper 70s by Friday. From the Weatherology Weather Lab, I'm meteorologist Jennifer Wojcicki on B94. Currently, it's 63 degrees.

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1: Fox News, I'm Sue Guzman. The U.S. military completing an 11th night of strikes against Iran. Secretary of State Marco Rubio telling leaders at a summit in the Philippines that these new attacks are about securing global shipping and keeping Iran from controlling the Strait of Hormuz.
2: If that is threatened, then I think the global economy is threatened, and the rules which have underpinned 150 years of international trade and commerce are also threatened, and that cannot be allowed to happen.
1: Heavy rains expected from Texas to the Florida Panhandle.
3: Tropical storm Bertha is expected to remain a tropical storm as it moves through coastal southeastern Louisiana by Wednesday. Bertha will bring some impacts to southeastern Louisiana as well as Mississippi. Minor to moderate storm surge flooding, especially east of the Mississippi River. Strong gusty winds potentially leading to some isolated power outages.
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4: Here's your B94 forecast. Lows level off around 58 overnight under mainly cloudy skies with a few peaks of sun Wednesday. Highs level off around 69. Lows dip down to about 45 Wednesday night, partly cloudy with fog and spots. Mainly clear and dry Thursday and Friday, mid-70s. Thursday, upper 70s by Friday. From the Weatherology Weather Lab, I'm meteorologist Jennifer Wojcicki on B94. Right now, it's 62 degrees.

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0: It was a big old celebrity party when Spain won the World Cup with a 1-0 win over Argentina in extra time. Who all was there? We'll dive in coming up. Sarah Larson and Love 2.
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1: Fox News, I'm Ted Lennon. Representative Andy Biggs, a fierce ally of President Trump's, won the Republican

0: a nomination for Arizona governor. Biggs defeating fellow Representative David Schweikert in the primary and will face Democrat Governor Katie Hobbs in November. U.S. Central Command launching more military strikes in Iran Tuesday.
1: This marks the 11th night in a row CENTCOM putting out word that the strikes for tonight are over. They lasted at least 1 hour. CENTCOM saying that the purpose of the strikes, once again, to try and degrade Iran's ability to attack shipping in the Strait of Hormuz.
0: Fox's Steve Harrigan. Heavy rains expected from Texas to the Florida Panhandle.
2: Tropical storm Bertha is expected to remain a tropical storm as it moves through coastal southeastern Louisiana by Wednesday. Bertha will bring some impacts to southeastern Louisiana as well as Mississippi. Minor to moderate storm surge flooding, especially east of the Mississippi River. Strong gusty winds potentially leading to some isolated power outages.
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3: Here's your B94 forecast. Lows level off around 59 overnight under cloudy skies. Cloudy skies again Wednesday. Highs level off around 67. Mainly clear skies develop with fog at times. Wednesday night, lows around 45. Sunshine expected Thursday with daytime highs approaching 74. 78 Friday. From the Weatherology Weather Lab, I'm meteorologist Jennifer Wojcicki on B94. Right now, it's 61 degrees.
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1: News. I'm Sue Guzman. Secretary of State Marco Rubio tells leaders at a summit in the Philippines that the 11 days of U.S. attacks against Iran are about securing global shipping and keeping Iran from controlling the Strait of

0: Hormuz.
1: If that is threatened, then I think the global economy is threatened, and the rules which have underpinned 150 years of international trade and commerce are also threatened, and that cannot be allowed to happen.
0: After days of threats, New York City Mayor Zohra Mamdani admits he doesn't have the legal authority to arrest Israeli Prime Minister Benjamin Netanyahu.
2: My administration has reviewed every avenue available under applicable law to determine whether New York City could execute the International Criminal Court's arrest warrant if Benjamin Netanyahu came here. It is clear that we do not have the independent legal authority to enforce this warrant.
0: Called Netanyahu a war criminal who committed genocide against the Palestinian people. 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
3: Here's your B94 forecast. Lows level off around 59 overnight under cloudy skies. Cloudy skies again Wednesday. Highs level off around 67. Mainly clear skies develop with fog at times. Wednesday night, lows around 45. Sunshine expected Thursday, with daytime highs approaching 74. 78 Friday. From the Weatherology Weather Lab, I'm meteorologist Jennifer Wojcicki on B94. Right now, it's 62 degrees.
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We'd like you to know that we are just talented human beings playing the hottest hits made by other talented human beings. 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
1: News. I'm Ted Lindner. Arizona Congressman Andy Biggs has won the Arizona GOP governor primary, defeating Congressman David Schweikert. Thanked his supporters.
2: I'm so grateful to have the support of all of you, and I'm thankful to everybody who voted today, got out and voted. I was overwhelmed when I started seeing those vote totals come in. It's awesome.
1: Biggs is now going to face off in the general election against Katie Hobbs, who narrowly defeated then-GOP nominee Carrie Lake 4 years ago. Heavy rains expected from Texas to the Florida Panhandle.
3: Tropical storm Bertha is expected to remain a tropical storm as it moves through coastal southeastern Louisiana by Wednesday. Bertha will bring some impacts to southeastern Louisiana as well as Mississippi. Minor to moderate storm surge flooding, especially east of the Mississippi River. Strong gusty winds potentially leading to some isolated power outages.
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4: Here's your B94 forecast. Daytime highs approaching 67. Today, under overcast skies, mainly clear skies develop with fog at times. Tonight, lows level off around 45. High of 74. Tomorrow, sunny skies. Mainly sunny and dry Friday and Saturday with highs in the upper 70s. From the Weatherology Weather Lab, I'm meteorologist Jennifer Wojcicki on B94. Currently 61.

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0: 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Kendall saying, see y'all. 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
1: News, I'm Ted Lindner. Arizona Congressman Andy Biggs has won the Arizona GOP governor primary, defeating Congressman David Schweikert. Thanked his supporters.
2: I'm so grateful to have the support of all of you, and I'm thankful that everybody who voted today got out and voted. I was overwhelmed when I started seeing those vote totals come in. It's awesome.
1: Biggs is now going to face off in the general election against Katie Hobbs, who narrowly defeated then-GOP nominee Carrie Lake 4 years ago. Heavy rains expected from Texas to the Florida Panhandle.
3: Tropical storm Bertha is expected to remain a tropical storm as it moves through coastal southeastern Louisiana by Wednesday. Bertha will bring some impacts to southeastern Louisiana as well as Mississippi. Minor to moderate storm surge flooding, especially east of the Mississippi River. Strong gusty winds potentially leading to some isolated power outages.
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4: From the Laurel Media Newsroom, I'm Johnny Marks. Recently, State Representative Martin Kowser voted to support legislation designed to bring down energy costs.
5: The 6% gross receipts tax on electricity bills. And I think that this is an important piece of legislation to get passed and onto the governor's desk.
4: The American Spirit Aviation Festival on tap for this month at the St. Mary's Airport. Vince Caggiano is the manager at the airport.
6: The American Spirit Aviation Festival is coming up Saturday, August 22nd, 2026.
4: The fourth annual Speed Dating with a Good Book being held today. That's at the St. Mary's Public Library, that program for adults and teens. It's hosted by the St. Mary's Public Library and is open to the public. And the dates

0: Are set for the Ridgeway Volunteer Fire Department's annual carnival. This year's event will take place at the carnival grounds August 3rd through August the 8th. The dates are set for Ridgeway's annual Rock Valley Revival. The music festival this year is planned for August 14th and 15th at the Ridgeway Fire Department carnival grounds. You can find more information on their website. We are just weeks away from the start of a new school year, and in St. Mary's, we'll start the year with the new superintendent at the St. Mary's Area School District, Chrissy Kuhar.
1: And I'm super happy to begin to see what I can do and how I can best help support the district and the community as we take what we have established, what Dr. Ramsey's leadership has established, and grow it, really cultivate what's coming next.
0: A variety of events scheduled for this year's Elk Expo on Saturday the 25th and Sunday the 26th. There'll be chainsaw carving on Saturday morning. Also some Dutch oven cooking starting at noon and live entertainment including Dos Hombres performing at 1:30 on Saturday at the 2026 Elk Expo. That's the latest from the Laurel Media Newsroom.
2: Here's your B94 forecast. Daytime highs approaching 67 today under overcast skies. Mainly clear skies develop with fog at times. Tonight, lows level off around 45. High of 74, tomorrow, sunny skies. Mainly sunny and dry Friday and Saturday with highs in the upper 70s. From the Weatherology Weather Lab, I'm meteorologist Jennifer Wojcicki on B94. Currently 61.
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4: Let's do this. Good morning. We are Joey and Lauren. Thanks for hanging out with us today. I think I have a problem. I said this recently, and that is that I'm done wearing t-shirts. I think I'm in the age now where I need to wear golf polos. I have a problem. Because now, do you know the question I've had to answer, I don't know, four times already in the last week?
5: What's
6: are you going,
5: that?
6: You went golfing today?
4: Mm. No, like I
5: because you
4: I
5: changed
4: dress,
5: your look.
4: Because I wear hats and I wear a golf polo now. Everyone says, oh, you going golfing? You know what it does? It just reminds me how much I'm not going golfing around.
5: now you need to go golfing.
4: Yeah, that's right.
5: To make up for it. So there you go.
4: That's right. You going golfing, Joey? No, I'm not. Let's have some fun trending stories up next.
5: Well, apparently this new movie, we need to stop what we're doing right now and go see it. Wait till you hear about the money made, and it is next on Joey and Lauren.
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0: I'd be like, and? Oh, you've been getting diarrhea from Chalupa Supremes for years, but now you want to be mad at us. All right? At least we're not false advertising. Right. Salad, they never tell you you're going to get diarrhea. Taco Bell, they've always told you.
1: Telling you, our kids are the safest as safe can be because they won't be touching anything.
0: They don't eat a vegetable.
1: It's like chicken nuggets and that's it. Yeah. Chicken nuggets would never. And those are some of your trending stories.
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3: Here's your B94 forecast. Daytime highs approaching 67 today under overcast skies. Mainly clear skies develop with fog at times. Tonight, lows level off around 45. High of 74, tomorrow sunny skies. Mainly sunny and dry Friday and Saturday with highs in the upper 70s. From the Weatherology Weather Lab, I'm meteorologist Jennifer Wojcicki on B94. Currently

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1: When you're happy, you enjoy the music. 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
4: Here's your B94 forecast. Daytime highs approaching 67. Today, under overcast skies, mainly clear skies develop with fog at times. Tonight, lows level off around 45. High of 74. Tomorrow, sunny skies. Mainly sunny and dry Friday and Saturday, with highs in the upper 70s. From the Weatherology Weather Lab, I'm meteorologist Jennifer Wojcicki on B94. Currently 61.
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7: 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And it's next on Joey and Lauren.
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0: It's Joey and Lauren. It is Fix My Life. You have a problem? Let us know about it, and we'll try to fix it on the show. We'll let people weigh in. We got a message today.
1: Yes.
0: This person did not want their voice to be heard because they're like, listen, my wife may hear it, and then it may be an issue.
1: Steven's like, how can I make this work where nobody hears my voice? So he sent us a message. So I'm going to kind of summarize his issue for you, and I want your thoughts.
0: By the way, is it Steven with a V or a PH?
1: His email is PHSteven.
0: All right, Steven with a PH, that changes everything.
1: So Steven, his wife is a bartender. He says, hi guys, my wife is a bartender. We have a very happy marriage. We've been together for 9 years. Okay, nice. So 9 years married. He says, however, my wife, as a bartender, she does remove her wedding ring when she's working because she says that she gets better tips 100%. When she takes off her wedding ring, and he says he's uncomfortable with it. His quote is, this makes me very uncomfortable. However, every time I bring it up, she tries to reassure me there's no issues and she just gets better tips when her ring is off.
0: Which I do believe. I believe that is a scientific fact.
1: That's so weird. That's just sad. Don't you think that's kind of sad?
0: That
1: gets you more tips?
0: But I guarantee you it does.
1: I'm sure it does.
0: But it also, let me ask you this. Are you just not wearing your wedding ring or are you acting single? I think those are two totally different things.
1: Exactly. And I think that's what we need to figure out. And Steven did mention that his wife puts her ring back on after her shift when she heads home.
0: Okay. So, yeah, I mean, I'm not worried about this, but yeah, look at this. I'm looking at all these articles. Look at this. This is from The Knot. Should you care if your partner doesn't want to wear their wedding band? Well, that's more just in general. But someone on Reddit, does wearing your wedding ring raise or lower your tips? I don't think it would ever raise them in a bartender sense, right?
1: I don't think so, no. But to me, that just feels so icky. Like, yeah, I'm going to tip you more because you're single. Like, I don't know. To me, it's like you tip on the service, not based if somebody's single or not. That just feels like tasteless.
0: Yeah.
1: I don't know.
0: This says that tips didn't change for me, but says when I bartended, I'm just reading online, says my male coworker wore his wedding ring as a bartender and women went crazy over him. So it was the opposite.
1: Huh.
0: Yeah.
1: Well, you hear about things like that where some women are attracted to married men. And that's horrible.
0: Do I think it's a big deal? No, I don't think it's a huge deal.
1: Okay.
0: Do I think that it's worth? I don't know what the money difference is worth. Like,
1: right.
0: Numbers. Yeah, I know. I'm like, are you bringing up $5 extra a night or are you bringing in $50 extra a night?
1: Hey, let me ask you this. If I didn't wear my wedding ring for a specific reason like
0: you
1: this.
0: You never do. So.
1: Well, that's true. Hey, I'm wearing it today. That's rare. I'm wearing it today. But if we were in this situation, okay, I'm working a job. Maybe I'm a barista. Maybe I'm a bartender. Maybe I'm something where I am susceptible to getting lots of tips throughout my shift. You find out I purposely take off my ring so that men maybe are a little more flirty and then I get higher tips. How do you feel now that it's happening to you?
0: Financial situation is totally dependent. If, you know, the electricity bill, whatever it is,
1: right?
0: Start
1: taking pictures of my feet.
0: Yeah, then I don't think I love it, but they've been married for 9 years. And I think, how is she acting?
1: Being married for 9 years does not mean your marriage is safe.
0: All right. I don't know. I'm really torn. If it's literally, I just take off my ring but what if she's like, I take off my ring and I'm like, oh, I got nothing going on tonight.
1: Yeah. So
0: like,
1: I think you bring up a really good point. Are you just taking off your ring or are you taking off your ring and acting single?
0: Yeah.
1: That is a huge difference because if you're acting single where you're like flirting with your customers. However, I mean, we're already getting some texts. 68719. This texter says, I get better tips when my ring is off. And yes, I do push it a little and I flirt.
0: Okay,
1: but
0: so
1: it's
0: someone
1: harmless.
0: That's Steven's wife. She's texting and she's defending herself. She's hearing it right now and she's like, wait a second, I'm gonna go on the other side here.
1: Yeah. This text just sent us a bunch of red flag emojis.
0: I don't know. I don't love it. It's not something I would encourage, certainly.
1: Mm-hmm.
0: But it's also a situation where I'm like, if there's science behind it, there's math behind it, you can understand where she's coming from. This reminds me, you know, there's like Instagram people that like Instagram influencers that will hide their family or their spouse because they get better interaction when they're viewed as single. Or
1: wow.
0: I've heard of like public figures. I know this sounds crazy,

0: I've heard of this, but like public figures, like news anchors or things where it's like, I do better thinking people think I'm single.
1: Really?
0: Yes, I know. And it's weird. And it's like,
1: is that kind of sad?
0: It
1: though?
0: Is sad. Like the, of course it's sad.
1: Think of the consumer or the clientele. Think of the people that you're fooling. It just feels, it feels a little weird. It feels to me like, okay, I'm going to sell my feet pics for money.
0: That's why you got to look like me. Because when you look like me, I don't have to have a wedding ring. Ain't nobody touching me. Ain't no, like,
1: so
0: it's
1: you're
0: never
1: saying
0: worked.
1: Fair.
0: I'm going to say fair right now. Okay. I'm going to say fair.
1: I think it's circumstantially fair.
0: I think you should have confidence in your relationship. You know, but I'm going to say fair.
1: Okay, well, Steven, we know you're listening, so we are going to ask the masses.
0: Yes,
1: 68719, you can text us. How do you feel about this? Taking off your wedding ring to get better tips. That's what Steven's wife is doing. Is this fair or foul? We'll get to your text next on Joey and Lauren.

0: All right, it's Joey and Lauren. It is Fix My Life. Steven messaged us. He didn't want it. He's like, listen, if my voice gets out there, my wife connects the dots, I'm in trouble. But Steven messaged us and said that his wife is a bartender, married for 9 years. His wife is a bartender, and she doesn't wear her wedding ring because she's like, when I don't wear my wedding ring, people think I'm single and I just get better tips. It's just the nature of the business. And he's like, as time goes on, it's just more and more concerning. I don't even think he's implying like, oh no, something big is happening. I think he's just implying it's just odd to purposely say, hey, this symbol of our, you know, connection, boom, I'm putting it on the table. What can I get you? Give me that money.
1: Yeah, exactly. And I think it's the dishonesty maybe that's bothering him a little bit. Although he doesn't sound to me like he is worried about trust at all. I think he totally trusts his wife. I think he's just like, it's weird that she takes it off, right?
0: She's
1: that
0: also, I don't think she's saying to them, I'm a single person.
1: She just
0: person.
1: Doesn't wear it.
0: She just, she lets right. that be enough.
1: You know, a lot of texts from people who just don't wear wedding rings in general. They're saying, this one says, my husband and I are actually anti-wedding ring. They drive us both crazy. We hate wearing them. And our marriage is totally fine. And we've been married for 12 years.
0: See? Okay.
1: So, I mean, they don't even wear wedding rings at all. And I know a lot of people that do that. I know people that do like the tattoo instead.
0: The tattoo's the big one. My buddy, I think I've shared it before. He's got Wonder Woman tattooed on his finger and she has Superman. So it's this Wonder Woman, Superman, like, oh, you know, very
1: cute. Are they

0: initials. I switched to silicone mostly because my fingers, like, I swear to you, they get like three times the size in the summer and then they get tiny in the winter. Yeah, so swell. I just deal with that. Mm-hmm. So I think that's an easier thing to get through, is to just look at each other and say, hey, we're not doing wedding rings.
1: Yeah.
0: Okay, that's fine. I think it's the on again, off again, and I'm taking it off for a purpose of getting money.
1: I wonder, I wish we could talk to his wife, because I'm curious, like, does she enforce and make him wear his? Right? Like, in his place of work, would she be offended if he took his off? You know what I mean? Like, is she, on the other hand, like, you better wear your ring, but I'm going to take mine off?
0: It almost That's seems like question. It's not an issue until you bring it up, and then it feels like an issue. Like, I don't think it's one of those things that subconsciously, if I was just, I wanted to just go wedding ringless, mm-hmm. I don't think it's a big deal. If I say, hey, by the way, I'm taking off my wedding ring, that feels like a bigger deal.
1: Yeah, this text says, my husband never wears his wedding ring and it doesn't bother me. And he works with a lot of people every day and it's never bugged me. Okay, so listen, that's them.
0: If you think that your wedding ring has superpowers, I just don't buy it, right? I don't buy it that if I wear my wedding ring, I'm like, oh, I'm married, I'm an idiot, right? And I also don't think you take it off and all of a sudden it's like, oh, wow, that person's single.
1: I actually, maybe I'm the only one, I never notice wedding rings unless I am specifically looking, wondering, because I'm into that person. Like, I have no idea. I never am looking at people's hands to see if they're married or not.
0: Yeah.
1: But maybe it's because it's just out of my realm of thinking at this
0: point.
1: Well,
0: people wear other rings. Like, yeah, you know, you don't know. I mean, most people, yeah, you go left ring finger, that's your wedding ring. But a lot of people wear rings all the time.
1: How about this text? It says, I'm single, I'm a bartender, but I do wear a wedding ring so people don't hit on me.
0: See, there you go.
1: So it's
0: maybe
1: the
0: it's
1: opposite.
0: The bartender issue. Maybe this isn't a wedding ring thing. Maybe this is what happens to bartenders.
1: But I know women like that. They will buy just kind of a cheapo fake ring, and then they'll wear it to say that they're married, too.
0: Well, keep texting us, 68719. It's Joey and Lauren.
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2: Here's your B94 forecast. Daytime highs approaching 67 today under overcast skies. Mainly clear skies develop with fog at times. Tonight, lows level off around 45. High of 74, tomorrow, sunny skies. Mainly sunny and dry Friday and Saturday with highs in the upper 70s. From the Weatherology Weather Lab, I'm meteorologist Jennifer Wojcicki on B94. Currently 61.
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0: News. I'm CJ Papa. Heavy U.S. strikes inside Iran, marking the 11th straight night of attacks.
1: This time, the target list expanding. Reports indicate deeper strikes into Iranian territory as the United States works to secure the Strait of Hormuz. The strait remains largely at a standstill, with just three commercial vessels passing through on Tuesday, according to Kepler Shipping data.
0: Fox's Trey Yanks in Tel Aviv. Secretary of State Marco Rubio speaks after meeting China's foreign minister in the Philippines, saying
2: Iran's in a lot of trouble.
0: The secretary adding, nothing China has done has changed the trajectory of the conflict with Iran. A theme from Arizona Congressman Andy Biggs.
3: Let's make this the year that we turn Arizona red again.
0: He captures the Republican primary, will challenge Democratic incumbent Governor Katie Hobbs in November. 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
4: From the Laurel Media Newsroom, I'm Johnny Marks. Recently, State Representative Martin Kowser voted to support legislation designed to bring down energy costs.
5: The 6% gross receipts tax on electricity bills. And I think that this is an important piece of legislation to get passed and onto the governor's desk.
4: The American Spirit Aviation Festival on tap for this month at the St. Mary's Airport. Vince Caggiano is the manager at the airport.
6: The American Spirit Aviation Festival is coming up Saturday, August 22nd, 2026.
4: The fourth annual Speed Dating with a Good Book being held today. That's at the St. Mary's Public Library, that program for adults and teens. It's hosted by the St. Mary's Public Library and is open to the public. And the dates are set for the Ridgeway Volunteer Fire Department's annual carnival. This year's event will take place at the carnival grounds, August 3rd. Through August the 8th. The dates are set for Ridgeway's annual Rock Valley Revival. The music festival this year is planned for August 14th and 15th at the Ridgeway Fire Department Carnival Grounds. You can find more information on their website. We are just weeks away from the start of a new school year, and in St. Mary's, we'll start the year with a new superintendent at the St. Mary's Area School District, Chrissy Kuhar.
7: And I'm super happy to begin to see what I can do and how I can best help support the district and the community as we take what we have established, what Dr. Ramsey's leadership has established, and grow it, really cultivate what's coming next.
4: A variety of events scheduled for this year's Elk Expo on Saturday the 25th and Sunday the 26th. 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Also some Dutch oven cooking starting at noon and live entertainment including Das

0: Hombres performing at 1:30 on Saturday at the 2026 Elk Expo. 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
1: Here's your B94 forecast. High temperatures reach up to 67 today under cloudy skies. Lows dip down to about 45 tonight. Mainly clear skies develop with fog at times. Ample sunshine expected tomorrow. High temperatures reach up to 74. Lots of sunshine and dry Friday and Saturday with highs in the upper 70s. From the Weatherology Weather Lab, I'm meteorologist Jennifer Wojcicki on B94. Right now, it's 61 degrees.
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3: Here we go. Let's do this thing. Good morning, Lauren.
4: Good morning.
3: How we doing?
4: Raising 90s kids. That's what we're doing. We watched Honey, I Shrunk the Kids the other day. We're trying to just, introduce movies to the kids that, like, we also would enjoy. And sometimes these shows that are current for kids are just kind of glance. So we're what about some movies we grew up with? And so we put on Honey, I Shrunk the Kids. They loved it. Some of the scenes intense. All Scorpion. That's kind of scared me a little bit watching that. And then they've watched, what else did we do? George of the Jungle. They love that. Space Jam. They love that.
3: It's
4: so if you have
3: awesome.
4: Any other suggestions, let us know. Because I was thinking of introducing Little Rascals.
3: Little Rascals.
4: Little Rascals.
3: Little Giants. Another. Okay. That movie's really good.
4: It's so many. The Sandlot. They've seen that one. But somebody did text, because I was talking to one of my friends. She said that she had had their kids watch The Land Before Time. I'm like, man, I forgot about those. We should put those on for the kids.
3: I think it's great. The only thing I'm going to say is this would be like when we were growing up, our parents putting on movies from the 60s.
4: Okay, so my stepdad used to force me to watch 20,000 Leagues Under the Sea, and I hated it.
3: Listen, I'm loving it, but I'm like, oh my gosh, this is like if my dad would have said, let's watch a cartoon from the 1960s.
4: That's such a good point.
3: That's what they're living right now. All right, trending stories are next.
4: Have you heard of Jimothy? Who is Jimothy and why is he taking over the internet? Next on Joey and Lauren.
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0: diarrhea outbreak was a false positive.
1: Oh, great.
0: Tests on iceberg lettuce initially linked to an explosive diarrhea outbreak. However, they are now apologizing to Taco Bell and Taylor Farms. Taylor Farms supplies Taco Bell the lettuce because they tested positive for the parasite, but now they're reversing it, saying that it was a false positive. So what is it?
1: All right, everyone got to go get a Crunchwrap. Crunchwrap Supreme to like, well, just to, you know, show support. I mean, they've been through some bad press. In fact, we were just doing an event and there was a woman that worked at a Taco Bell and she came by and I was like, this is what's crazy. I was like, oh man, we're going to talk about it. That's going to be crazy right now, right? There's a lot of people freaking out. She's like, what? I was like, you haven't heard? She's like, oh. She's like, I kind of heard that. I was like, yeah. Dude, that's impressive.
0: I feel like people who enjoy Taco Bell, I don't care. Like for me, yeah. I'm like, I'll be running through the drive-thru if I'm craving a chalupa.
1: Yeah.
0: It's the risk you take. But don't we all when it comes to Taco Bell?
1: I mean, I've never had Taco Bell and not thought I'm going to get diarrhea. So I think that's kind
0: of
1: the play.
0: Worth it, though. Worth it. And those are some of your trending stories.
1: It's Joey and Lauren.
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3: Here's your B94 forecast. High temperatures reach up to 67 today under cloudy skies. Lows dip down to about 45 tonight. Mainly clear skies develop with fog at times. Ample sunshine expected tomorrow. High temperatures reach up to 74. Lots of sunshine and dry Friday and Saturday with highs in the upper 70s. From the Weatherology Weather Lab, I'm meteorologist Jennifer Wojcicki on B94. Right now, it's 61 degrees.
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0: It's Joey and Lauren, and I'm going to receive hate on this, but I'm sorry. When acting is bad, and I can't watch it. I have offended Lauren. I may offend many others because I believe it's a very popular show, and I've given it a chance on Netflix, and I'm done. I can't watch it anymore because the acting is so bad. So give us a movie or a show where the acting was visibly bad. Not like, oh, it's a little cheesy, but you're seriously like, I can't stop thinking about it. And I'm sorry I'm going to say this, but The Night Agent, which is a, is that a Netflix exclusive or is that just like, was that, okay, so that's like a Netflix show.
1: I'm so upset by this. I think it's my fault. Honestly, I talked it up so much. I think I even did a segment on the show where I was like, you guys, you have to watch The Night Agent. It is so good.

0: It is so good. It is so good. And I told you, you've got to start watching. And you finally did. And all you do is poop on it every day. You're like, this sucks. It's stupid. I'm at this part. The acting is so bad. And I'm like, really? Was I blind when I watched it? Because I don't remember it being that bad.
1: Well, I think maybe you thought the guy was good looking.
0: Maybe
1: or you like,
0: oversold
1: and listen,
0: it. And listen,
1: the action in it is great. It is a suspenseful movie. But I'll tell you the acting that drives me nuts. I would rather sit through an Adam Sandler Happy Gilmore 2 bomb that's just awful and cheesy than the, I gotta tell you, these action movies where everyone talks in one-liners like they're just sending daggers. No one talks like that. No one. And the whole idea,
0: know,
1: it's like there was an assassination attempt and the government's involved and CIA and all this stuff. But the acting in it, the talking, the back and forth, oh my gosh.
0: Give me an example.
1: Talk to me, Johnson. There's nothing here. Oh, shoot. They must have bugged my phone. All right. I'll meet you at 0600 hours. Stat.
0: You don't think they talk like that?
1: That's all it is. They're like, you know, I'm here to protect and serve. That's all I'll do. Yeah, but they're on to us. Something smells fishy. I mean, literally, it'll be like, something smells fishy and it's not the tilapia I had for lunch. I mean, it's just constant. And you're telling me that all of you are. And then here's the other cheesy thing I don't like, because there's a whole relationship angle where this secret agent or FBI agent, is he FBI? Is that what he is?
0: No, he's
1: Secret Service?
0: No, not really.
1: Oh, okay. Well, long story.
0: But the head of the FBI technically is his boss, okay. But he's not fully FBI agent.
1: So,
0: he's just a night agent.
1: Let's just say there's an FBI agent that's protecting this girl. And then, of course, they start flirting. And it's like this hotel where they're like, oh, do you have two rooms? And she goes, one room, two beds is fine. And then it's like, oh, okay. Like, it's the cheesiest. I can't do it anymore.
0: There is nothing worse than recommending a show or a movie and then the person hates it. Like, that sucks. As I'm sitting here going, wow, I caused this drama because I really liked it. I binged the whole first season. I watched it on the treadmill. In fact, I think it motivated me while I was working out because it was such an intense show that I'm like, right? Like, I'm watching it. And maybe I was distracted and that's why. I don't know.
1: I've heard the Twilight movies has terrible acting. Is that true?
0: Oh, you haven't seen it?
1: No.
0: Oh, but
1: we should watch it.
0: It's so bad.
1: Girl, I'm not trusting a single thing you say. But I've heard that the Twilight movies have terrible acting.
0: Uh-huh.
1: I'm telling you right now, I would put all my life savings that I'd rather watch whatever acting that is than this
0: cheesy action. Night Agent is so good.
1: Who's the main president girl in it? Not the actual president, but what's her role?
0: Oh, she sucks. Oh. What's her name?
1: She's like, he'll be like, good morning. And
0: what
1: she's
0: is her
1: like,
0: name? I forgot her name.
1: It'll be like, a good morning. And she's like, well, it would be a good morning if it wasn't for the feds sneaking out. And I can't figure out what's going on. It's just like, oh, my gosh, I can't do it. So is there a movie or show that you remember has terrible acting?
0: There's one that I just thought of, and I really tried to watch it so many times, but the acting was so bad that it was hard to watch. Manifest. Do you remember Manifest?
1: Yes.
0: It's that airplane went missing show. And they went back
1: That's
0: 5 years.
1: That's how I feel about this.
0: Weird.
1: Yeah.
0: But that show was on TV for it was years. I mean, they had multiple seasons. People loved it. I could not get through multiple episodes of Manifest. I tried and I tried again and I tried again. And I thought this is going to be really, really good because it's like the commercial flight disappeared and then they suddenly reappear.
1: Again,
0: and
1: these plots, the Night Agent show, the plot is great. I love the idea. But if I have to see FBI agent flirt with, and then of course she brings up the ex, like, oh, what was Lindsay like? Be like, ah, she's okay. And then the accident happened. Anyway, I gotta go to bed. And, you know, it's just like constantly. I can't do it.
0: Dang, that sucks.
1: I don't. Maybe James Bond ruined it. But somewhere along the lines, we decided action movies need cheesy
0: one-liners. Yeah.
1: Somewhere, and I'm blaming James Bond. Shake and not stirred. The moment that happened, we're done.
0: There's some stupid movies, too, where it's like, clearly there is an emergency right now.
1: Yeah.
0: But they're stalling to talk about their relationship.
1: Like,
0: and it's like, there's literally explosions behind them, or whatever the movie is, and they're just talking like, but make sure you wait for me. And they're having this whole conversation.
1: Wait, I do like long walks on the beach. Maybe there'll be a beach on the other side, sweetheart. You know?
0: Yeah, but in real life, never, ever.
1: No, thank you. It's Joey and Lauren.

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8: Here's your B94 forecast. High temperatures reach up to 67 today under cloudy skies. Lows dip down to about 45. Tonight, mainly clear skies develop with fog at times. Ample sunshine expected. Tomorrow, high temperatures reach up to 74. Lots of sunshine and dry Friday and Saturday with highs in the upper 70s. From the Weatherology Weather Lab, I'm meteorologist Jennifer Wojcicki on B94. Right now, it's 61 degrees.
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10: 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Yeah, it's next on Joey and Lauren.
0: Good news. We've been certified as the #1 hit music.

Deja, and the winner of this year's All Your Favorite Songs Award. Here, have another. Today's best music, B94.

0: It's Joey and Lauren. It's Makeup or Breakup. Rachel went out with Tim. She did get somewhat of a response about moving fast, and she's got questions. We have a lot to unpack with Rachel as we start Makeup or Breakup and try to figure out what's going on. Hello, Rachel. Welcome to the show. How are we?
1: Hey, guys. Thanks for having me.
0: Absolutely. Sure. So, you know, a lot of times people just get, like, straight up no responses. You did get a response from Tim bringing up moving fast, right?
1: I did, actually. So that was appreciated in a, you know, in the ghosting era.
0: Yeah. So you're like, I mean, you did get somewhat of a moving fast response.
2: What exactly did he say? I mean, I guess tell us how the date was and then what the text said.
1: Date was great. You know, nothing crazy, just, you know, dinner. Good conversation, good flow, good times. And then I messaged him afterwards to you know, keep going. And he ghosted for a few days, and then he finally got back to me after a few days saying, I think things are moving too fast.
0: And, interesting.
1: And that was it.
2: Okay. And do you see it that way at all? Like, is there anything that could have made it feel like, oh, things are going quickly? Like, were you guys talking about kids or future together?
1: No, nothing like that.
0: Okay.
1: Which is why I was very confused, you know. So

0: I don't know. If I knew, I wouldn't be calling.
1: Exactly.
0: You know,
2: yeah,
0: I mean,
2: yeah,
0: I'd call
2: sure,
0: you guys
2: yeah, that makes
0: because
2: sense.
0: You're lovely, but like, I wouldn't be calling if I knew
1: yeah, sure.
0: why
2: you wouldn't
0: he would
2: be,
0: say
2: yeah,
0: such
2: yeah,
0: a thing.
2: It's still a mystery to you. Okay. So what we'll do is, we'll play a song. We'll come back. We'll call Tim, okay?
0: Thank you.
2: Absolutely. Rachel with us. Tim is coming up next with Makeup or Breakup. It's Joey and Lauren.

0: It's Joey and Lauren. It's Makeup or Breakup. So Rachel kind of got like semi-ghosted after her date with Tim, but then he did give her a response and just felt like things were moving fast. She's like, we didn't talk about kids. We didn't. How can a date one day be moving fast? Yeah. And I agree with her there.
1: And that's why I asked her. I was like, did you bring up anything about like the future? You didn't offer him a key to your place, right? Like sometimes people like, will say these crazy things and then they're like, whoa.
0: It was crazy when I told everyone on Instagram I have a boyfriend. So, you know. All right. But we want to get Tim's side because maybe there's an explanation. So let's talk to Tim.
2: Hello.
0: Hello, is this Tim?
2: Yeah, this is Tim. Who is this?
0: Tim, hey, Joey and Lauren in the morning here, morning radio show. How are you?
2: I'm all right, thanks.
0: Okay, if we could, Rachel reached out to us. This girl that you went on a date with says that you said you were moving too fast or something along those lines, and now don't talk to her anymore. And so
1: we're basically just calling on her behalf. She asked us to reach out because she feels like she does kind of want more of a, I guess, answer other than things are moving too fast. Because she says she doesn't feel like she said anything about the future or anything like that. And so we just were wondering if maybe you can share your side of things.
2: I mean, I can do that if you want.
0: We would love that. Yeah.
2: Okay. We had a pretty nice dinner. Like it was a pretty good date until we got our drinks, right? And then she did this little like I want to do a little speech before we have our drinks, like do a little cheers. And I was like, okay, that's a little bit much, but why not? Sure, let's do it for the sake of enjoying it or whatever. Mm-hmm. And then she's like, you know, I'm just so happy to be here with you. Here's to new love, and that just kind of. I don't know who says that. That's kind of that just freaks me out.

0: New out a little
1: love.
0: Bit.
1: Wow, okay.
2: So you don't like the fact that she brought up the L word in this toast, even though it's like she didn't say, I'm in love with you. You're the love of my life, but cheers to new love. You don't, that's the too fast part.
0: Yeah, and the cheers made me feel like we were just taking it really seriously from the jump.
1: Sure.
2: I mean, I will say.
1: I would be kind of weirded out.
2: But what are you dating for? You're dating for new love. Like, that's the idea, right? Isn't that what I mean, no, you're not dating just because you like to go out to eat and talk to somebody
1: at
2: a restaurant.
1: That. Sometimes people aren't ready for, like, a full-blown. I mean, I don't know. All I have to say is I think, Tim, if I'm you and the roles are reversed, that I'm sitting there and a guy I'm on a date with, very first date, right? Like, you guys hadn't gone out before?
0: No, this is our first date.
1: Yeah, if the guy is like, cheers to new love, I would be like, this feels quick.
2: You have people that go on a show called Love Island. Oh, no, they said love. Like, I feel like this is not the boogeyman. Like, correct me if I'm wrong. If you're on a date with someone, you're both on a pursuit for new love. That's the whole idea.
1: It's true.
2: Is I'm on a path to find love. So if someone says, cheers to new love, I don't translate that as, oh, no, you're saying you love me. Like, hey, we're starting this journey with some appetizers and a cheers to new love. I don't know. But you know what, Tim? I mean, it is the word love being brought up on a first date. Rachel is actually with us on the other line. She wants to do another cheers. Rachel, what's the thought of the cheers to new love here?
3: I mean, you said it, man. You got it. It's just, you know, cheers to possibilities. Cheers to... an opportunity for this to flourish and blossom. Like, I think it's beautiful, to tell you the truth. I'm doubling down on it. I didn't mean to scare you, but I think it's fantastic. Otherwise, why are we even doing this?
0: I hear you. It just kind of hit me the wrong way. I just think that we maybe aren't looking for the same things in a relationship right now.
1: Oh, wow.
3: That's okay, because what's for me is going to be for me. Somebody who's, you know, who gets it and isn't freaked out by it is going to be a better fit anyway. So, you know, I wish you luck on your dating journey with that. Thank you for just telling me.
2: Yeah, that helps.
3: I appreciate you just telling me a little bit more so I get it. So this is as good as the scenario was going to get, is at least...
1: Now you know.
2: We should all cheers, honestly. I have here, I have my water. I'm just going to cheers to makeup or breakup. Okay, it's not going to work out with Rachel and Tim. Thanks for the time. Rachel, I guess that the
1: best
2: L word.
1: Of luck
2: yeah, best
1: on
2: of luck.
1: Finding new love.
2: I am going to cheers for you the next time I go out.
1: You may have changed my mind on it a little bit, Joey. Like hearing your explanation and Rachel's, I'm like, okay, I kind of get it.
2: Well, we'll let Rachel and Tim go. Yeah, I would like to know. I really should have asked him. What would an appropriate cheers be? Cheers to half appetizer, half
1: maybe
2: off appetizers?
1: Cheers to new beginnings. Cheers to...
2: new beginnings sounds like you got some trauma.
1: Cheers to a good night. I don't know. Like, I guess I would pause if someone brought up love the very first time I've met them. I would pause.
2: Cheers to new love. Like, this could be a new love.
1: Exactly. I would pause.
2: Y'all, I don't know why you go on dates if you can't even be like, I hope we fall in love. I mean, if the person...
1: I think a first date... Here's where I would disagree a little bit, is I think a first date is to see
2: if you even
1: want to go on dates together. Because it's the first time you've seen each other. First time you've been on a date. Then after that, it's like, yeah, we're hopefully going to pursue a love together. But the first date, I think it's, we are just deciding if we are even a good fit.
2: So what if someone says, I loved you the moment I first saw you?
1: Well, yeah, you say that later. That's
2: See, that's what's funny. When you say it later, oh my gosh, that's the most romantic. Like, you see that. Married couples would be like, I loved her the moment I saw her. But if you went on a first date and you go, I love you after seeing you for the first time, they'd be like...
1: I would make you feel a little weird.
2: They would literally be
1: right.
2: Like, security, please.
1: You're
2: it's
1: right.
2: Joey and Lauren.
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3: Here's your B94 forecast. High temperatures reach up to 67 today under cloudy skies. Lows dip down to about 45 tonight. Mainly clear skies develop with fog at times. Ample sunshine expected. Tomorrow, high temperatures reach up to 74. Lots of sunshine and dry Friday and Saturday with highs in the upper 70s. From the Weatherology Weather Lab, I'm meteorologist Jennifer Wojcicki on B94. Right now, it's 61 degrees.
4: All right, Lauren, favorite time of the day. 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
4: What kind of room can you not enter?
5: A mushroom.
4: Okay, there we go. 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
5: You're welcome.
4: All right, coming up, we have an argument based on swimming suits in public. 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
6: And now, a friendly reminder from us to you. Always make good choices. And it sounds like you're off to a good start. 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B94.

0: side of your house so your feet don't hurt.
1: Well, that's for me. So I wear slippers at home constantly. My feet feel more comfortable. Yeah, in hardwood floors,
0: I get it.
1: But I don't wear them outside or in public places.
0: But when I see people, I'm like, those are clearly indoor slippers. And now you're going in a grocery store. Now you're going to... Whatever.
1: You never know. They had an emergency. They had to run and grab something.
0: By the way, full disclaimer, I have a t-shirt on. I'm not going like shirtless. No one needs to see that. People would start vomiting the moment I walk in shirtless.
1: No shirt, no shoes.
0: Yeah,
1: see, that's the other thing is if I walk into somewhere and I clearly do not have a shirt on and I'm clearly in a swimming suit, anybody could turn me away.
0: You have a shirt on.
1: But
0: it's
1: but if I just have the swimsuit top,
0: yeah.
1: It's not a shirt. I could be turned away.
0: Absolutely. All right, I'm going to have to try it out. Anybody got a two-piece I can borrow? It's Joey and Lauren.
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3: Fox News, I'm CJ Papa. Heavy U.S. strikes inside Iran, marking the 11th straight night of attacks.
4: This time, the target list expanding. Reports indicate deeper strikes into Iranian territory as the United States works to secure the Strait of Hormuz. The strait remains largely at a standstill, with just three commercial vessels passing through on Tuesday, according to Kepler Shipping Data.
3: Fox's Trey Yanks in Tel Aviv. Secretary of State Marco Rubio speaks after meeting China's foreign minister in the Philippines, saying,
5: Iran's in a lot of trouble.
3: The secretary adding, nothing China has done has changed the trajectory of the conflict with Iran. A theme from Arizona Congressman Andy Biggs.
6: Let's make this the year that we turn Arizona red again.
3: He captures the Republican primary, will challenge Democratic incumbent Governor Katie Hobbs in November. 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
7: From the Laurel Media Newsroom, I'm Johnny Marks. Recently, State Representative Martin Kowser voted to support legislation designed to bring down energy costs.
8: The 6% gross receipts tax on electricity bills. And I think that this is an important piece of legislation to get passed and onto the governor's desk.
7: The American Spirit Aviation Festival on tap for this month at the St. Mary's Airport. Vince Cagiano is the manager at the airport.
9: The American Spirit Aviation Festival is coming up Saturday, August 22nd, 2026.
7: The 4th annual Speed Dating with a Good Book being held today. That's at the St. Mary's Public Library, that program for adults and teens. It's hosted by the St. Mary's Public Library and is open to the public. And the dates are set for the Ridgeway Volunteer Fire Department's annual carnival. This year's event will take place at the carnival grounds, August 3rd. Through August the 8th. The dates are set for Ridgeway's annual Rock Valley Revival. The music festival this year is planned for August 14th and 15th at the Ridgeway Fire Department Carnival Grounds. You can find more information on their website. We are just weeks away from the start of a new school year, and in St. Mary's, we'll start the year with the new superintendent at the St. Mary's Area School District, Chrissy Kuhar.
10: And I'm super happy to begin to see what I can do and how I can best help support the district and the community as we take and take what we have established, what Dr. Ramsey's leadership has established, and grow it, really cultivate what's coming next.
7: A variety of events scheduled for this year's Elk Expo on Saturday the 25th and Sunday the 26th. 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Also some Dutch oven cooking starting at noon and live entertainment including Dos Hombres performing at 1:30 on Saturday at the 2026 Elk Expo. That's the latest from the Laurel Media Newsroom.
11: Here's your B94 forecast. High temperatures reach up to 67 today under cloudy skies. Lows dip down to about 45 tonight. Mainly clear skies develop with fog at times. Ample sunshine expected tomorrow. High temperatures reach up to 74. Lots of sunshine and dry Friday and Saturday with highs in the upper 70s. From the Weatherology Weather Lab, I'm meteorologist Jennifer Wojcicki on B94. Right now, it's 61 degrees.
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0: All right, let's do this thing. Hello, hello. Good morning, Lauren.
1: Good morning. I just had a slice of veggie pizza at this hour of the day, which is very odd.
0: Shout out to the... Yeah, that is odd.
1: Well, there was some leftover pizza, and I was so hungry, and I was like, well... And nobody touched the veggie one.
0: Yeah,
1: shocker.
0: Why would they in our
1: Nobody
0: office?
1: Touched the veggie one. In fact, it's so untouched that

0: in St. Mary's.
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2: Here's your B94 forecast. High temperatures reach up to 67 today under cloudy skies. Lows dip down to about 45 tonight. Mainly clear skies develop with fog at times. Ample sunshine expected tomorrow. High temperatures reach up to 74. Lots of sunshine and dry Friday and Saturday with highs in the upper 70s. From the Weatherology Weather Lab, I'm meteorologist Jennifer Wojcicki on B94. Right now, 60.
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4: 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Shine bright like a diamond.

0: I don't ever get greeted anymore. Yeah, and I'm not demanding like this high, I'm not like have these high expectations, but it's like I walk in and I'm like, do they see me? Nobody's saying like, well, hi, we'll be right with you. Or, hey, just one moment, please. Like nothing.
1: I think because of DoorDash and because of all the delivery, that's become the priority. Just like there's a rumor, if you go through the drive-thru, you are seen as a higher priority than walking in the restaurant. Sure. And I do think we are in a day and age where if we want to walk into a restaurant, sit down and have a meal, they're like, we got DoorDash, we got drive-thru, we got to-go. Okay, we'll get to you.
0: It used to be like you
1: were like the king and queen. You were going in the restaurant.
0: Yeah, I'm fine with you working through your flow if that's how you do it. But my goodness, and now this is a whole customer service conversation. Just acknowledge people when they walk in.
2: Yeah.
0: Drives me nuts. Just say, oh, hi, we'll be right with you. Well, I'm fine waiting. Just acknowledge I'm standing here, please.
1: Or they can be like, we know Lauren loves the cheesy bread. So
0: that too.
1: Pay a little bit. Ooh, late night Lauren. She needs a cheesy bread. Here's $5 extra.
0: Sucker.
1: Joey and Lauren.
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1: Here's your B94 forecast. High temperatures reach up to 67 today under cloudy skies. Lows dip down to about 45 tonight. Mainly clear skies develop with fog at times. Ample sunshine expected tomorrow. High temperatures reach up to 74. Lots of sunshine and dry Friday and Saturday with highs in the upper 70s. From the Weatherology Weather Lab, I'm meteorologist Jennifer Wojcicki on B94. Right now, 60.
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3: It's Joey and Lauren, fix my life. 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She has a reason for it, but is it a legit reason?
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0: problem, let us know about it, and we'll try to fix it on the show. We'll let people weigh in. We got a message today.
1: Yes.
0: This person did not want their voice to be heard because they're like, listen, my wife may hear it, and then mm-hmm. it may be an issue.
1: Steven's like, how can I make this work where nobody hears my voice? So he sent us a message. So I'm going to kind of summarize his issue for you, and I want your thoughts.
0: By the way, is it Steven with a V or a PH?
1: His email is phsteven.
0: All right, Steven with a PH, that changes everything.
1: So Steven, his wife is a bartender. He says, hi guys, my wife is a bartender. We have a very happy marriage. We've been together for 9 years. Okay,
0: nice.
1: So 9 years married. He says, however, my wife, as a bartender, she does remove her wedding ring when she's working because she says that she gets better tips 100%. When she takes off her wedding ring, and he says he's uncomfortable with it. His quote is, this makes me very uncomfortable. However, every time I bring it up, she tries to reassure me there's no issues and she just gets better tips when her ring is off.
0: Which I do believe. I believe that is a scientific fact.
1: That's so weird. That's just sad. Don't you think that's kind of sad?
0: That
1: gets you more tips?
0: But I guarantee you it does.
1: I'm sure it does.
0: But it also, let me ask you this. Are you just not wearing your wedding ring or are you acting single? I think those are two totally different things.
1: Exactly. And I think that's what we need to figure out. And Steven did mention that his wife puts her ring back on after her shift when she heads home.
0: Okay. So, yeah. I mean, I'm not worried about this. But, yeah, look at this. I'm looking at all these articles. Look at this. This is from The Knot. Should you care if your partner doesn't want to wear their wedding band? Well, that's more just in general. But someone on Reddit, does wearing your wedding ring raise or lower your tips? I don't think it would ever raise them in a bartender sense, right?
1: I don't think so, no. But to me, that just feels so icky. Like, yeah, I'm going to tip you more because you're single. Like, I don't know. To me, it's like you tip on the service, not based if somebody's single or not. That just feels like tasteless.
0: Yeah.
1: I don't know.
0: This says that tips didn't change for me, but says when I bartended, I'm just reading online, says my male coworker wore his wedding ring as a bartender and women went crazy over him. So it was the opposite.
1: Huh.
0: Yeah.
1: Well, you hear about things like that where some women are attracted to married men, and that's horrible.
0: Do I think it's a big deal? No, I don't think it's a huge deal.
1: Okay.
0: Do I think that it's worth? I don't know what the money difference is worth. Like,
1: right.
0: Numbers. Yeah, I know. I'm like, are you bringing up $5 extra a night or are you bringing in $50 extra a night?
1: Hey, let me ask you this. If I didn't wear my wedding ring for a specific reason like
0: you
1: this.
0: You never do. So.
1: Well, that's true. Hey, I'm wearing it today. That's rare. I'm wearing it today. But if we were in this situation, okay, I'm working a job. Maybe I'm a barista. Maybe I'm a bartender. Maybe I'm something where I am susceptible to getting lots of tips throughout my shift. You find out I purposely take off my ring so that men maybe are a little more flirty and then I get higher tips. How do you feel now that it's happening to you?
0: Financial situation is totally dependent. If, the electricity bill, whatever it is,
1: you're gonna start taking pictures of my feet.
0: Yeah, then I don't think I love it, but they've been married for 9 years. And I think, how is she acting?
1: Being married for 9 years does not mean your marriage is safe. All right.
0: I don't know. I'm really torn. If it's literally, I just take off my ring and but what if she's like, I take off my ring and I'm like, oh, I got nothing going on tonight.
1: Yeah. So
0: like,
1: I think you bring up a really good point. Are you just taking off your ring or are you taking off your ring and acting single?
0: Yeah.
1: That is a huge difference because if you're acting single where you're like flirting with your customers. However, I mean, we're already getting some texts. 68719. This texter says, I get better tips when my ring is off. And yes, I do push it a little and I flirt.
0: Okay,
1: but
0: so
1: it's
0: someone
1: harmless.
0: That's Steven's wife. She's texting and she's defending herself. She's hearing it right now and she's like, wait a second, I'm gonna go on the other side here.
1: Yeah. This text just sent us a bunch of red flag emojis.
0: I don't know. I don't love it. It's not something I would encourage, certainly.
1: Mm-hmm.
0: But it's also a situation where I'm like, if there's science behind it, there's math behind it, you can understand where she's coming from. This reminds me, you know, there's like Instagram people that like Instagram influencers that will hide their family or their spouse because they get better interaction when they're viewed as single. Or
1: wow.
0: I've heard of like public figures. I know this sounds crazy. I've heard of this. But like public figures like news anchors or things where it's like I do better thinking people think I'm single.
1: Really?
0: Yes, I know. And it's weird. And it's like,
1: is that kind of sad?
0: It
1: though?
0: Is sad.
1: It's like
0: of course it's sad.
1: Think of the consumer or the clientele. Think of the people that you're fooling. It just feels, a little weird. It feels to me like, okay, I'm going to sell my feet pics for money.
0: That's why you got to look like me. Because when you look like me, I don't have to have a wedding ring. Ain't nobody touching me.

0: Ain't no, like, ne-
1: so
0: it's
1: you're
0: never
1: saying
0: worked.
1: Fair.
0: I'm going to say fair right now. Okay. I'm going to say fair.
1: I think it's circumstantially fair.
0: I think I mean, you should have confidence in your relationship, you know, but I'm going to say fair.
1: Okay, well, Steven, we know you're listening, so we are going to ask the masses.
0: Yes,
1: 68719, you can text us. How do you feel about this? Taking off your wedding ring to get better tips. That's what Steven's wife is doing. Is this fair or foul? We'll get to your text next on Joey and Lauren.

0: All right, it's Joey and Lauren. It is Fix My Life. Steven messaged us. He didn't want it. He's like, listen, if my voice gets out there, my wife connects the dots, I'm in trouble. But Steven messaged us and said that his wife is a bartender, married for 9 years. His wife is a bartender, and she doesn't wear her wedding ring because she's like, when I don't wear my wedding ring, people think I'm single and I just get better tips. It's just the nature of the business. And he's like, as time goes on, it's just more and more concerning. I don't even think he's implying like, oh no, something big is happening. I think he's just implying it's just odd to purposely say, hey, this symbol of our, you know, connection, boom, I'm putting it on the table. What can I get you? Give me that money.
1: Yeah, exactly. And I think it's the dishonesty maybe that's bothering him a little bit. Although he doesn't sound to me like he is worried about trust at all. I think he totally trusts his wife. I think he's just like, it's weird that she takes it off, right?
0: She's
1: that
0: also, I don't think she's saying to them, I'm a single person.
1: She just doesn't wear it.
0: She just, she lets right. that be enough.
1: You know, a lot of texts from people who just don't wear wedding rings in general. They're saying, this one says, my husband and I are actually anti-wedding ring. They drive us both crazy. We hate wearing them. And our marriage is totally fine, and we've been married for 12 years.
0: See? Okay.
1: So, I mean, they don't even wear wedding rings at all, and I know a lot of people that do that. I know people that do, like, the tattoo instead.
0: Oh, yeah, the tattoo's the big one. My buddy, I think I've shared it before, he's got Wonder Woman tattooed on his finger, and she has Superman. Hmm. So it's this Wonder Woman, Superman, like, oh, you know, very...
1: cute.
0: Are the initials. I switched to silicone, mostly because... my fingers, like, I swear to you, they get like 3 times the size in the summer and then they get tiny in the winter.
1: Yeah,
0: so I just deal with that.
1: Mm-hmm.
0: So I think that's an easier thing to get through is to just look at each other and say, hey, we're not doing wedding rings.
1: Yeah.
0: Okay. That's fine. I think it's the on again, off again, and I'm taking it off for a purpose of getting money.
1: I wonder, I wish we could talk to his wife because I'm curious, like, does she enforce and make him wear his? Right? Like in his place of work, would she be offended if he took his off? You know what I mean? Like, is she on the other hand, like, you better wear your ring, but I'm going to take mine off?
0: It almost
1: That's
0: seems like
1: question.
0: It's not an issue until you bring it up, and then it feels like an issue. Like, I don't think it's one of those things that subconsciously, if I was just, I wanted to just go wedding ringless, mm-hmm. I don't think it's a big deal. If I say, hey, by the way, I'm taking off my wedding ring, that feels like a bigger deal.
1: Yeah, this text says, my husband never wears his wedding ring, and it doesn't bother me, and he works with a lot of people every day, and it's never bugged me. Okay, so
0: listen,
1: that's them.
0: If you think that your wedding ring has superpowers, I just don't buy it, right? I don't buy it that if I wear my wedding ring,

0: I'm like, oh, I'm married. I'm an idiot, right? And I also don't think you take it off and all of a sudden it's like, oh, wow, that person's single.
1: I actually, maybe I'm the only one, I never notice wedding rings unless I'm specifically looking, wondering, because I'm into that person. Like, I have no idea. I never am looking at people's hands to see if they're married or not.
0: Yeah.
1: But maybe it's because it's just out of my realm of thinking at this
0: point.
1: Well,
0: people wear other rings. Like, yeah. You know, you don't know. I mean, most people, yeah, you go left ring finger, that's your wedding ring. But a lot of people wear rings all the time.
1: How about this text? It says, I'm single. I'm a bartender, but I do wear a wedding ring so people don't hit on me.
0: See, there you go.
1: So it's
0: maybe
1: the
0: it's the bartender issue. Maybe this isn't a wedding ring thing. Maybe this is what happens to bartenders.
1: But I know women like that. They will buy just kind of a cheapo fake ring, and then they'll wear it to say that they're married, too.
0: Well, keep texting us, 68719. It's Joey and Lauren.
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5: Here's your B94 forecast. High temperatures reach up to 67 today.

cloudy skies. Lows dip down to about 45. Tonight, mainly clear skies develop with fog at times. Ample sunshine expected. Tomorrow, high temperatures reach up to 74. Lots of sunshine and dry Friday and Saturday with highs in the upper 70s. From the Weatherology Weather Lab, I'm meteorologist Jennifer Wojcicki on B94. Right now, 60.

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1: News. I'm Gianna Gelosi. U.S. forces conducting their 11th night of strikes in Iran as Trump says he has no interest in meeting with Tehran until they're ready to convene in a meaningful way. Secretary of State Marco Rubio speaking this morning from Manila.
2: We'd love to have an agreement where they say we're no longer sponsor terrorism and we will not pursue a nuclear weapon or the things you need for a nuclear weapon. I think if there's a lack of confidence, it's the lack of confidence that the Iranian regime will ever agree to any of those things.
1: The Gulf Coast bracing for impact as Tropical Storm Bertha is expected to make landfall today. Fox Weather's Marissa Torres in New Orleans.
3: Local impacts for New Orleans would also be along the coast. The coastal waters where we do have some surge that's expected around 2 to 4 feet. For those low-lying coastal roads, those could be inundated and impassable as we get through some high tide cycles today and by tomorrow morning.
1: And that's Fox Weather's Marissa Torres. 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
4: From the Laurel Media Newsroom, I'm Johnny Marks. State Representative Martin Kauser recently voted for legislation designed to bring down energy costs.
5: Legislation this week that would eliminate the 6% gross receipts tax on electricity bills. And I think that this is an important piece of legislation to get passed and onto the governor's desk.
4: The American Spirit Aviation Festival on tap for this month at the St. Mary's Airport. Vince Cagiano is the manager at the airport.
6: The American Spirit Aviation Festival is coming up Saturday, August 22nd, 2026.
4: The fourth annual Speed Dating with a Good Book being held today. That's at the St. Mary's Public Library, that program for adults and teens. It's hosted by the St. Mary's Public Library and is open to the public. And the dates are set for the Ridgeway Volunteer Fire Department's annual carnival. This year's event will take place at the carnival grounds, August 3rd. Through August the 8th. And that's the latest from the Laurel Media Newsroom.
7: Here's your B94 forecast. High temperatures reach up to 67 today under cloudy skies. Lows dip down to about 45 tonight. Mainly clear skies develop with fog at times. Ample sunshine expected tomorrow. High temperatures reach up to 74. Lots of sunshine and dry Friday and Saturday with highs in the upper 70s. From the Weatherology Weather Lab, I'm meteorologist Jennifer Wojcicki on B94. Right now, 60.
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0: Final hour of the show. Good morning. Hanging out with you. We are Joey and Lauren. We had an all company staff meeting yesterday, and they had a fruit platter, but I got to give a shout out to our company. To save money, they bought individual fruits and made a platter, which you're a big fan of.
1: Oh, that's what I do.
0: You do that.
1: Like, I actually don't platters? Think I'm saving money. That's actually more expensive.
0: You think so?
1: When I've done it for veggie platters. So I'm not going to lie. I make a good veggie tray. I know. I'm not reinventing the wheel.
0: I mean, it's not.
1: What? I chop it all up and make sure it's not the hocus pocus stuff. I feel like the trays you buy at the store, it's like wilted vegetables.
0: Oh, some of those, pineapple. You would get the fruit tray at the grocery store, and the pineapple is like translucent because it's so soggy.
1: But I piece it all together, and I feel like I do a really good job. But I do feel like it can be more expensive because you're buying multiple.
0: That's a good point.
1: Big things. Well,
0: knowing our company, they did it to save money. I don't think they were trying to be bougie about it.
1: True.
0: All right. We are going to get to trending stories up next.
1: Yeah. So this Odyssey movie is insane. Like, people can't stop talking about it.
0: It's awesome.
1: I'm going to give you some details on it next on Joey and Lauren. She liked

Now, you could call our music bougie or Gucci or even lit, but we're gonna stick with awesome. Today's best music, B94.

0: It's Joey and Lauren. It's Trending Stories, and Lauren's got the trending stories right now. What's going on?
1: That I do. The Odyssey movie.
0: Yeah,
1: that
0: I want to see
1: it. I guess it made back 100% of its budget in the first 24 hours.
0: Yeah, apparently it's amazing. Well. Apparently it's great. There's also these stories coming out about how, gosh, I'm an idiot. I can't remember the guy's name that directed it. He's a super famous director. But, like, no water bottles, no phones on set, no UGG boots.
1: Christopher Nolan, by the way.
0: Yes, that's
1: no
0: who it is.
1: No UGG boots?
0: Yeah, and here's why. Because he's like, we're not allowing these slips that happen in, like, Game of Thrones where a Dasani water bottle or, like, someone's iPhone sitting next to an axe.
1: Interesting.
0: Or like it's cold on set, and so a lot of actors, if it's cold on set, will put on UGG boots, and then they'll forget, and then they're like fighting a dragon, and they're wearing UGGs. So yeah, listen, I want to see the movie The Odyssey. It looks amazing. Guess what? I'm not seeing it. Why? I will wait for it to come out at home because it's 2 hours and 45 minutes, and I'm telling you, if we don't put intermissions for pee breaks in movies, I'm boycotting them.
1: Well, you got to go at least 10 minutes, right, for an intermission. The only problem is the people that don't have to pee. And they're excited. And then where do you find the spot in the movie? Where's the point in the movie? I mean, the production company has to decide when.
0: Something. And
1: it's
0: give like 10
1: Gary
0: minutes.
1: In the back. You'd be like, all right, let's cut it in the middle of a fight scene.
0: You're telling me all of us would be bummed if they paused it and said, all right, go potty, go get a refill, whatever, stretch, check your phone if you need to, and in 10 minutes we're coming back. We'd all be happier for it. Thank you very much.
1: Okay, thank you for the TED Talk. There's a supermarket in Finland that has introduced pink baskets. So pink shopping baskets throughout. Okay. You know, the stacks, you just grab one while you're shopping. The pink baskets indicate that you are single and open to meeting someone.
0: Oh, that's what
1: we
0: need.
1: So if you have a pink basket in Finland and you're walking around doing your shopping, it is an indicator that you are ready for a relationship.
0: Imagine not hearing that story and just going with the pink basket and just getting hit on like crazy.
1: Right? You just walk around.

0: like, yeah, can I get a quarter pound of roast beef?
1: You sure can, baby girl.
2: And you've got your kids with you. Yeah, you're like, what's going on?
1: What's happening?
2: I just saw that they are reversing some sort of a positive test on the diarrhea lettuce. Have you heard about this?
1: No, I haven't.
2: So you've heard about the diarrhea lettuce. I guess that's what every slang term is called.
1: A lot of people are excited about it. They're like, I need to lose some LBs.
2: Let me just read this to you. It says, tests on an iceberg lettuce sample initially linked to an explosive diarrhea outbreak were a false positive. Health officials are saying they previously reported that a sample from Taco Bell supplier Taylor Farms tested positive for the parasite, but now they are reversing the finding following a review. So I don't know what it was. Is it the Taco Bell? Is it the lettuce? Is it Taylor Farms? Is it not?
1: I've said this from the beginning.
2: Are we being punked?
1: I said we all need to rally for Taco Bell because I do feel like they're getting it. Because the first story was it was lettuce used at Taco Bell, but Taco Bell wasn't at fault. And so everyone's like, oh man, you got to be careful with Taco Bell. No, they were just putting lettuce on their tacos that they thought was good lettuce.
2: Yeah, also Taco Bell's been giving people diarrhea for decades. Yeah, like, so, I mean, what is it?
1: In fact, if I was Taco Bell, I'd be like, and? oh, you've been getting diarrhea from Chalupa Supremes for years, but now you want to be mad at us. All right? At least we're not false advertising. Right. Salad, they never tell you that you're going to get diarrhea. Taco Bell, they've always told you.
2: Telling you, our kids are the safest as safe can be because they won't be touching anything.
1: They don't eat a vegetable.
2: It's like chicken nuggets and that's it. Yeah. Chicken nuggets would never. And those are some of your trending stories.
1: It's Joey and Lauren.
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0: It's Joey and Lauren, and I've come to this realization about kids, both when I was a kid and now having kids. And I think there is a cut and dry answer. I don't think there's any gray area. I don't think there's any wiggle room. You are either, or you have either, Band-Aid kids or not Band-Aid kids. And you either grew up being a Band-Aid kid or not a Band-Aid kid. Now, what is a Band-Aid kid? Because I've realized this. We have two boys, and lives are totally different. A Band-Aid kid are the kids, and maybe this was you growing up, or, you know, your parents did this for you, or now you have those kids, that the moment any sort of bump, scrape, little tiny cut happens, they want a Band-Aid. We have our youngest son. I mean, it looks like he's got tattoos everywhere.
1: At any given moment, he probably has at least, at minimum, three Band-Aids on his body.
0: It's crazy.
1: He all the time. And it could be like, you don't even see a cut, but he's just like, oh, it hurts right here. And it's nothing. He just bumped himself and you don't see a scrape or anything. And it is, I'm like, oh, buddy, you're fine. You're not bleeding or anything. You're okay. And it's just like World War III. It's like, I need a Band-Aid. And I'm like, okay, fine. So then put a Band-Aid on him. And of course, I buy these stupid Band-Aids that they're great because they last a really long time. So they're good underwater. They're good, all these things. So I buy them. They're a little more pricey. But then I feel like, okay, now I'm using them for non-wounds.
0: Yeah,
1: now
0: and they stay on
1: them
0: forever. And of course, kids, no kid likes to get their Band-Aid removed, right? They think it's World War III. But then our oldest, he'll get hit with a stick, bleeding for a little bit, and he's like, I'm good. I don't need a Band-Aid. And I'm like,
1: yeah, exactly.
0: So were you, because I was not a Band-Aid kid.
1: No,
0: and
1: I was
0: you know
1: not.
0: Why? Price. My mom was like, I remember where the Band-Aids were in our house, and you were not allowed to grab one on your own. Why? Because my mom knew they were expensive. And I remember all the time, she's like, no, Band-Aids are expensive. You can't just have a Band-Aid.
1: Yeah.
0: So, like, I had to earn a Band-Aid as a kid.
1: Well, also, your family reuses, like, Ziploc bags and stuff. So, I get it. Like, there are things that it's like you want to make sure you savor and spread them out. Band-Aids are one of them. I don't even know if we had Band-Aids growing up. That is the craziest thing I think I've ever said. But I don't know. I need to ask my mom. Did you even buy Band-Aids? Because I think I was cut up all the time and I never had.
0: Did you know where your first aid kit was?
1: No. I don't even think we had a first aid kit. No way.
0: Do we have a first aid kit?
1: Yeah, we have a few.
0: Where?
1: We have one in each car.
0: Okay.
1: I think. And then we have one in the laundry room.
0: Okay.
1: I think.
0: And a fire extinguisher?
1: Yeah, we do.
0: Okay.
1: Yeah, we do.
0: You know where that is?
1: Yeah,
0: I don't know
1: where
0: this stuff is.
1: I do. It's by the toaster.
0: I'll be impressed. This is okay. That makes sense. So were you a Band-Aid kid or do you have Band-Aid kids? Because I'm telling you right now, I can't do it anymore. And here's the problem is half of the Band-Aids our son uses, he doesn't need them. He just likes them. But then, of course,

0: in public, in a public place where he goes, I don't need this Band-Aid anymore. And I'm like, don't say that out loud. So we're at the pool and he literally goes, I don't need this Band-Aid on my knee. And I'm like, now everyone thinks, ew, no, keep the Band-Aid on. And I want to be like, dude, he didn't need a Band-Aid in the first place.
1: It's funny. I actually think the opposite. I would be more comfortable if somebody didn't have a Band-Aid on in the pool. Because I'm worried he's going to like come off and float around. If you're not actively bleeding and it's just a old cut, like, I don't care. Maybe I'm crazy.
0: Seeing a wild, on-the-loose Band-Aid is a terrible feeling. It never feels good.
1: I saw one at the bottom of a pool once, and I was just like,
0: and you're just like, that's it is what it is. So I was not prepared. I am not a Band-Aid kid. And now raising my own Band-Aid kid feels a little rough right now.
1: It's kind of cute, though. Just like walking around looking like he's just gotten a fight.
0: Reviewing your budget, and it looks like 70% of your annual income goes to Band-Aids. Yes, it does. It's Joey and Lauren.
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0: Here's your B94 forecast. High temperatures reach up to 67 today under cloudy skies. Lows dip down to about 45 tonight. Mainly clear skies develop with fog at times. Ample sunshine expected tomorrow. High temperatures reach up to 74. Lots of sunshine and dry Friday and Saturday with highs in the upper 70s. From the Weatherology Weather Lab, I'm meteorologist Jennifer Wojcicki on B94. Right now, 60.
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2: 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And when it's payday, you go shopping. Yeah, we understand. Don't worry, we'll be right here when you get back. 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

0: It's Joey and Lauren. It's time for What Did We Learn on the show today. Lauren, what did we learn?
1: We had a little bit of a back and forth on wearing swimsuits in public. Now, this is you're at a pool, you're at the beach or whatever, and then you go to a restaurant, you go to the store, you have to make a stop. And I always said, first of all, I'm uncomfortable. I need to go home and change. Bleh, if I don't already have a change of clothes with me.
0: Yeah.
1: Maybe what a lot of texters are saying, they say I need to just get a better cover up. But you're like, no, let's just go sit down and eat. I don't want to be in public in my bikini. So I'm like, I don't have full clothes on
0: but me. But you gotta, it's a sheer cover. It honestly looks like you're in a music video or something like.
1: I don't want to look like I'm in a music video.
0: I get it. And let me just say this first moments. I know being a dude is way, big, huge advantage.
1: Because a lot easier.
0: It is literally like I'm in a t-shirt and shorts. And flip-flops. Yes. Is my, shorts a little bit wet? Should I not put my keys in them? Probably not. Should I put my phone in there? No. But, like, it's easier. I'm just saying, summer means you're going to see people in swimsuits. All right? You're trying to cool down.
1: Speaking of swimsuits, I was in our closet a couple of days ago. And I had my phone propped up. And I was FaceTiming my mom. Because I was cleaning out my closet. Because I was getting rid of some stuff. And I FaceTimed my mom because there was this cute pair of shoes that I thought she might like. And so I FaceTimed her and I'm talking to her and I'm showing her the shoes. Well, she's just propped up in the corner. You come around the corner into the closet taking off your swimming suit.
0: Yeah.
1: Thank goodness. Yeah. I said, wait! My mom's on FaceTime. You're right behind me while the FaceTime
0: closet,
1: is you're in the frame.
0: I'm allowed to take off my swimsuit and be naked in my closet. You FaceTiming in a closet, I have way more issues with. But yes, your mom almost saw me naked.
1: Well, you just said I was on speakerphone, but it was video. My mom's like, wait, no. We both were screaming, keep it on.
0: Yeah, it would have been a nightmare.
1: Yeah.
0: See, having your mother-in-law see you naked, probably top five, awkward. Not a situation I want to be in. Well, if you missed any part of the show, listen to the Joey and Lauren On Demand podcast, wherever you find podcasts. Be good.
1: Have fun.
0: It's Joey and Lauren.
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1: News. I'm CJ Papa. 11th straight night of U.S. airstrikes on Iran, targeting various sites, this time reaching deeper into the Islamic Republic. Secretary of State Marco Rubio met China's foreign minister today in the Philippines, saying Iran's in trouble.
2: 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These are all pre-existing. They've all gotten worse.

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5: Here's your B94 forecast. Cloudy skies with a few peaks of sun today, with daytime highs approaching 67. Lows dip down to about 45. Tonight, mainly clear skies develop with fog at times. Clear skies, tomorrow, highs level off around 74. Temps near average, Friday and Saturday, with highs in the upper 70s. From the Weatherology Weather Lab, I'm meteorologist Jennifer Wojcicki on B94. Right now, 57.
6: Hey there, I'm Kelsey Page. Thanks for hanging out with me. It's Teddy Swims, Lose Control.

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We play all your favorites whenever you need them. 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
1: Olivia Rodrigo, good for you. Congrats to Ella Langley. Her song, Choosin' Texas, is at number one for its 14th week on the Billboard Hot 100 Singles Chart. And that means it's made history, tying with Mariah Carey's We Belong Together and Whitney Houston's I Will Always Love You for the most weeks at number one among non-holiday titles, as Mariah Carey holds the overall record with 22 weeks for All I Want for Christmas Is You.
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4: Here's your B94 forecast. Cloudy skies expected this afternoon with daytime highs approaching 67. Lows dip down to about 45. Tonight, mainly clear skies develop with fog at times. 74 tomorrow, clear skies. Seasonal temperatures Friday and Saturday with highs in the upper 70s. From the Weatherology Weather Lab, I'm meteorologist Jennifer Wojcicki on B94. Currently, it's 61 degrees.
5: Post Malone performed three songs during the closing ceremonies on Sunday following the World Cup final. He performed his new one, Chrome Heartbreaker, along with Wow and Sunflower with Swae Lee. Here's Better Now.

Remember when your parents punished you by sending you to your room? Funny how now that's the only place you want to be. Well, thanks for bringing us along. 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

0: Miles Smith with Stargazing. I've got a confession. I'm not really big into the superhero movies. I never really have been. There are some that I've watched and I love them, but my absolute favorite, I am obsessed with Deadpool. So I'm super excited because I just found out that Ryan Reynolds confirmed, sort of, that there's going to be another Deadpool movie, saying there's eventually, you know, remotely another Deadpool film. It's going to be great. I'm looking forward to it.
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1: News. I'm CJ Papa. A new warning to Iran from President Trump.
2: He posted on Truth Social saying, from this point forward, anytime the Islamic Republic of Iran shoots at a ship in the Strait of Hormuz, whether it be by missile, rocket, drone, or any other device or weapon, the United States will bomb and destroy one bridge or power plant, including those located next to or in the capital city of Tehran.
1: Fox's Trey Inks reporting. The commander-in-chief

0: We're heading to Dover Air Force Base in Delaware.
1: President Trump says it will be a great honor to pay his respects to the American service members at the dignified transfer today at Dover Air Force Base. Last night, the Department of War announced another soldier killed in last weekend's enemy attack, Sergeant Angel S. Ramperstad, 28 years old, of Ozone Park, New York.
0: Fox's Jackie Heinrich at the White House. 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
2: From the Laurel Media Newsroom, I'm Johnny Marks. Lots of vendors, live entertainment, food, refreshments, and more at this year's Elk Expo that gets underway on Saturday.
3: It is great variety. A lot of hunting vendors, fishing vendors, archery vendors, and not only for the men. We have a lot of, you know, vendors for the women as well. So this could be jewelry, local artisans, you know, all the food vendors. And we have live music and stuff for the kids, too. So we have canine demonstrations. We have archaeological digs for the kids.
2: State Representative Martin Kauser recently voted for legislation designed to bring down energy costs.
4: Legislation this week that would eliminate the 6% gross receipts tax on electricity bills. And I think that this is an important piece of legislation to get passed and onto the governor's desk.
2: The American Spirit Aviation Festival on tap for this month at the St. Mary's Airport. Vince Caggiano is the manager at the airport.
5: The American Spirit Aviation Festival is coming up Saturday, August 22nd, 2026.
2: The fourth annual Speed Dating with a Good Book being held today. That's at the St. Mary's Public Library, that program for adults and teens. It's hosted by the St. Mary's Public Library and is open to the public. And the dates are set for the Ridgeway Volunteer Fire Department's annual carnival. This year's event will take place at the carnival grounds, August 3rd through August the 8th. Northern Pennsylvania Regional College announces its annual golf scramble will be held on Thursday, September 24th. The golf scramble at the Bavarian Hills Golf Course in St. Mary's on Mulligan Road. Proceeds from the event will support current and future students at the institution. The event registration will take place from 8:45 to 9:45, then a shotgun start set for 10 a.m. And if you're interested in the golf tournament, you can register online. That's the latest from the Laurel Media Newsroom.
6: Here's your B94 forecast. Cloudy skies expected this afternoon with daytime highs approaching 67. Lows dip down to about 45. Tonight, mainly clear skies develop with fog at times. 74 tomorrow, clear skies. Seasonal temperatures Friday and Saturday with highs in the upper 70s. From the Weatherology Weather Lab, I'm meteorologist Jennifer Wojcicki on B94. Currently, it's 61 degrees.
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8: Here's your B94 forecast. Cloudy skies expected this afternoon with daytime highs approaching 67. Lows dip down to about 45. Tonight, mainly clear skies develop with fog at times. 74 tomorrow, clear skies. Seasonal temperatures Friday and Saturday with highs in the upper 70s. From the Weatherology Weather Lab, I'm meteorologist Jennifer Wojcicki on B94. Right now, it's 63 degrees.
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0: taking it down a notch because we're starting to make our competitors look bad. But nah, here's another hit.
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0: Kelly Clarkson, Stronger. I love how real she is, even if it might be TMI, which could be the case with the video circulating from her show in Las Vegas last weekend, where she talked about how she thought she got that cyclospora illness, saying, I don't know what's wrong with me. I don't know if I got that thing that people eat lettuce. But last night during the show, I was like, oh my God, Jesus.
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0: Zara Larsson, Midnight Sun. As inflation continues to be an issue here in America and people are struggling to afford basic necessities, it's probably no surprise that shoplifting is on the rise. A new study found that 30% of Americans have admitted to shoplifting this year, up from 24% in 2024. And the study revealed that 90% of shoplifters cited affordability concerns and the broader economy as drivers to their thefts, often taking necessities like food and personal hygiene products. Progressive Insurance. 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

0: Here's your B94 forecast. High temperatures reach up to 67 this afternoon under mainly cloudy skies. Mainly clear skies with fog and spots tonight, 45. Sunshine expected tomorrow, highs around 74. Dry with temperatures near average Friday and Saturday and highs in the upper 70s. From the Weatherology Weather Lab, I'm meteorologist Jennifer Wojcicki on B94. Currently 63.
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2: Hey there, I'm Kelsey Page. 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If you guessed money, you're right. Money is the root of 78% of marital arguments. 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Here's The Weeknd, Blinding Lights.

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0: Swift, Opalite, still no official details or photos from Taylor Swift and Travis Kelce and their big wedding at Madison Square Garden, but we did get a little something out of Jason Kelce. Now, we already knew that Paul McCartney and Stevie Nicks performed, and then we found out from other wedding guests that Avril Lavigne did as well, but now it turns out there was another performer, none other than Travis Kelce. Apparently, according to Jason, Travis showcased his singing skills and sang with Taylor at the wedding.
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11: Here's your B94 forecast. Mainly cloudy skies this afternoon with daytime highs approaching 67. Lows level off around 45. Tonight, mainly clear skies develop with fog at times. Highs around 74. Tomorrow, ample sunshine expected. Dry with seasonal temps Friday and Saturday, and highs in the upper 70s. From the Weatherology Weather Lab, I'm meteorologist Jennifer Wojcicki on B94. Currently 64.
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0: Hey there, I'm Kelsey Page. Hope you're having a really great Wednesday. Thanks for tuning in. This is Miley Cyrus, Flowers.

like you to know that we are just talented human beings playing the hottest hits made by other talented human beings. Sorry, no AI here. This is B94.

Malone with Circles. Happy birthday if you're celebrating today. You share it with some celebs like John Leguizamo and David Spade, both 62 today. George Clinton is 85. Danny Glover, 80. Albert Brooks, 79. Willem Dafoe, 71. Selena

0: Gomez, 34, Don Henley, 79, Keith Sweat, 65, Rufus Wainwright, 53, AJ Cook, 48, Keegan Allen, 39, Shawn Michaels, 61, and Rob Estes is 63.
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0: Once we get into political season, you always hear the celebrities kind of telling you who they support. I'm like, look, okay, if you support the candidate that I like, then I'm all for that. If you support the candidate I don't like, then I think you're an idiot. So you're not really going to sway my opinion. Well, Miley Cyrus feels this way when it comes to health advice. She has this fantastic line. She says, don't ask me. I haven't seen your lab work. I don't know what supplements you should be taking or what your diet should be. And it's so true. You sit down, you listen to an interview of a famous person telling you what their workout regimen is. And you're like, maybe I should do that. It's like, no, no, no. Listen to your doctor. Your doctor knows what your BMI is. Your doctor has seen your lab results. Your doctor knows best. I wouldn't trust celebrities. Miley Cyrus, right on. I absolutely agree.
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5: Here's your B94 forecast. Slight chance of rain showers this afternoon. Otherwise, sunshine mixed with clouds at times. Highs level off around 69. Slight chance of rain showers tonight. Lows level off around 44. Mainly clear skies develop with fog at times. High temperatures reach up to 74. Tomorrow, clear skies. From the Weatherology Weather Lab, I'm meteorologist Jennifer Wojcicki on B94. Right now, it's 64 degrees.
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0: That is Miles Smith. We heard Kelly Clarkson a few moments ago. She was at a show recently talking about how she was performing and almost had to leave the stage middle of the show because she thought maybe she had a little bit of that cyclospora. You know, there was a little grumbling in her belly. And I'm thinking that might be a little bit too much information there, Kelly. But hey, thanks for sharing.
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0: to Sabrina Carpenter, sending happy birthday wishes out to Selena Gomez, 34 years old today. 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
3: Here's your B94 forecast. Slight chance of rain showers this afternoon, otherwise sunshine mixed with clouds at times. Highs level off around 69. Slight chance of rain showers tonight. Lows level off around 44. Mainly clear skies develop with fog at times. High temperatures reach up to 74. Tomorrow, clear skies. From the Weatherology Weather Lab, I'm meteorologist Jennifer Wojcicki on B94. Currently 63.
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0: ever taken a moment to kind of stop and think about why it's so important to shop local? Yeah, you know, keeping our money here in town with our local merchants, it's really important. A couple different reasons. They contribute taxes. They make investments back into the community. Do you think those big box stores are going to be sponsoring your kids' Little League team? I don't think so. Yeah, they're just great neighbors to have in town. Local merchants, they want to do business with you. So give them a chance before you hop online or head out of town. You know, shopping local, it's so very good for all of us.
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0: So even though we have no information at all about the next James Bond movie, you know, on Kalshi, you can bet on who's going to record the theme song. 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
3: 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Most people don't know that kids 12 and under get half off regular bus fares. Senior citizens 65 and older ride for free on our fixed routes in all six counties, and we have other programs that take care of riders with special needs

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1: Fox News, I'm Tom Graham. President Trump attending a dignified transfer ceremony at Dover Air Force Base in Delaware today as the remains of four soldiers who were recently killed during that conflict with Iran make their way back to their families.
2: This is the third time that he has been to Dover since the start of the Iran war. Now today, we have these four other soldiers.
1: Fox's Jennifer Griffin there. Tropical storm Bertha lashing the northern Gulf Coast from the Florida Panhandle to Louisiana. Fox's Robert Ray.
3: It is making its way into the boot of the state of Louisiana, where that is all low-lying marsh areas where the Mississippi River runs up. Could see 1 to 4 foot of surge, very little rain, but a windmaker.
1: Bertha packing winds at 45 miles per hour. It is the second named storm of the Atlantic hurricane season. 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
4: Good afternoon and welcome to another edition of the 814 Sports Beats. I'm JJ Michaels, and it is a pleasure to have you along on what has turned out to be a beautiful day. After the rain and all the stuff yesterday, boy, it's turned out nice and looks like a really nice couple days ahead of us here in the region. So definitely loving that. The show tonight brought to you by our friends at Nichols Portland Incorporated. Wonderful group of people. They support this show, and they have supported our sports broadcasts throughout the last several months. And this is a phenomenal group, a wonderful place for folks that work there. And if you doubt me on that, well, make sure you talk to somebody who works there, because they're going to tell you it's a pretty good place. Be sure to check out their website, and when you do get the chance, be sure to thank them for all that they have done with us. Well, tonight is going to be a little bit different. Bob Piranha is away from his studio this week, so you get me in an interview with me to talk about sports with me. And I don't mean that in a bad way. I mean that in I just want to kind of share some thoughts on some things as we head down the stretch run now in baseball for 2026. So also going to dip into a little bit of football. Hard to believe it, but yeah, training camps are here. And talk a little bit about local stuff. You know, we're still into some of this summer baseball and softball all-star stuff that has been going on, and a couple of places well represented here. And believe it or not, we're looking at golf starting soon. Yeah, and football, all of that stuff. So appreciate you coming along tonight. This isn't going to be a very long show, but I do want to, you know, kind of do something here as, you know,

Bob called me the other day and said, hey, I can't this week, and I need you to pinch hit for me. So we're going to take care of that. I guess we'll start with baseball. You know, looking at some of the things, it's going to be interesting here over the next few weeks. There's 2 weeks, I guess, until the trade deadline, and that is Monday, August the 3rd, which it's going to be creeping up soon. But, you know, for folks that know me, you know I'm a big Pirate fan. And the Bucks have another game yet tonight in New York against the Yankees. But, well, they're right there, and it's so frustrating at times because the bullpen has been so awful this year, just awful. And the blown leads, blown games, when you think about where this team could be if, I don't know, even half of those games went in their way. Just craziness to think of how good this team could be sitting right now. You know, you look at the National League Central, and the Pirates started the day 11 and a half games back of the Braves. I mean, Milwaukee's just hot. They're just a good team. And when you look at what the Pirates have done this year, I mean, they've only lost to the Brewers, what, once? Yeah. So it's not like they can't compete with these other teams, but man, we got to do something, and I'm hoping that they'll pull the trigger on something here to help this bullpen. The nice thing is they have some tools to do that, but as one thing we've learned from Ben Cherington, he's not going to give away the tools that they need for the future, so to speak. And I give him all the credit in the world. He has made some really good moves over the last couple of years to set this team up really well. So, but, you know, there's a lot of season left. There's 2 months left in the season. And I think the big thing for the Pirates, as we head down the stretch, they've got a lot of road games in August. And especially with the bullpen being as it is, I think it you double down on the fact that we got to get somebody for that bullpen. And if you had asked me at the beginning of the year, you know, did I think that this would be a problem? I said, no way. My expectations were, well, if Brandon Lau can live up to his history, if Brian Reynolds can return to his, you know, self that he was earlier in his career, if Ryan O'Hearn can do what Ryan O'Hearn does and so on. I mean, we've seen the emergence of Esmerlin Valdez. Who thought that was going to happen this year? You look at guys like Nick Gonzalez, who's had just a crazy good year. He gets overshadowed by everybody else on the team. You know, the emergence of Connor Griffin, obviously, he's not going to be back until sometime in September. I do hope that that is for a playoff run. That certainly would be nice. But boy, the National League is just so good right now. When you look up and down things, we mentioned Milwaukee, between Milwaukee and then the Dodgers. I mean, the Dodgers are the Dodgers. And a little question about Shohei Ohtani over the last several weeks with his knee. But when it comes down to brass tacks time, the Dodgers will be there. The Braves have had a great year. The Philadelphia Phillies, I think that aside from, you know, the Dodgers and the Brewers, the Phillies are the third best team in the National League. I do. Just with Christopher Sanchez and Duran in the bullpen there. And then you look at the experience that they have on that roster. And I wasn't much of a fan until he left the Cubs, but I'm a huge Kyle Schwarber fan. I was rooting that somehow by some miracle the Pirates would get him, but obviously that wasn't going to happen. But, I think Don Mattingly has done great things with the Phillies since he took over that team early in the year when they let Rob Thompson go. Going to be interesting to see if the Mets are going to sell off some things. There's a lot of rumors around Francisco Lindor. I know a lot of people inside of the Mets circle are saying that he's been the cause of a lot of issues internally. Interesting to see if they're going to sell. Other than that, most everybody else outside of Colorado, San Francisco,
And the Mets, everybody's still in the

wild card race in the National League. Everybody, even the Reds at 6 games back. This National League Central, I don't think anybody saw this coming this year. With the, you know, the Brewers, obviously we saw that. But, you know, the Cubs, the Cardinals, the Pirates, even the Reds, you know, the Reds are still a dangerous team. But what an amazing jolt to everybody in that division this year with how well they've played. And you can bet your bottom dollar that the Cubs and the Brewers and the Cardinals are probably making deals before the end of this all. So it's going to be neat to see how that goes the rest of the way. Over in the American League, I didn't see this. I don't think anybody saw this. How about the Chicago White Sox? Yeah, the Chicago White Sox, first place. Did you really think we'd see that at the end of July? No, not after the last couple years. But the White Sox up on the Cleveland Guardians in that division. Tampa Bay and the Yankees, that's a two-division race there, or a two-team race at the top of the division. The Boston Red Sox, wow, 14 in a row coming into yesterday. And that was, I mean, the Red Sox were all but done. They were out of it, and they've pulled themselves back in it. And even the Orioles and Blue Jays, that whole division is still in the race for the wild card, as is the Twins. Even the Tigers are in there. Over in the West, it's going to be a pretty interesting last couple of months there. Seattle and Texas up top. Houston still in the race. You know, the Athletics are pretty much out of it, and the Angels are pretty much out of it. So it's pretty cool to be talking about playoff stuff as a Pirate fan, yeah? We'll see how that goes here over the next few weeks. You're listening to the 814 Sports Beat. I'm J.J. Michaels, and promised you that we'd talk a little bit about training camp as well. Can you believe it? The NFL training camps are next week. And as a Steeler fan, yeah, I'm pretty excited. I'm not going to lie. And everybody that knows me, you know that I'm not exactly the biggest Mike Tomlin fan in the world. You know, he's a great guy. Don't get me wrong. I'm not bashing the guy. I'm just bashing the coach when I say that. It was time for a change. It was time for a change. And I'm thankful that he admitted it, and he was the one that stepped away. He's a stand-up guy. I will not ever take that away from him. He's a stand-up guy. But it was time. And I think that there's cause to be excited for Steeler fans this year. Yeah, Aaron Rodgers is going to throw from, his wheelchair or whatever you want to say, you know. But I just, something about Mike McCarthy has got me believing in this team. And we're going to see real quick. I mean, there's obviously a lot of different things that have to fall into place for them. But, you know, there's cause for excitement. Michael Pittman, wow. Yeah, it's going to be interesting to see how that gels together early part of the year. You know, the one man that I think could really be the catalyst for this Steeler offense this year is Rico Dowdle. And he has been a guy, obviously, he played for Mike McCarthy in Dallas, and he has had a heck of a season last year. And, the Steelers signed him. I was disappointed they didn't bring back Kenneth Gainwell, but that disappointment kind of wore off a little bit when I saw Dowdle was signed. And, boy, between him and Jaylen Warren in that backfield, that's pretty good. It really is. I think the big question for me, anyway, is this defense, and what is T.J. Watt going to do? You know, they've got to get Watt back to himself. He hasn't been himself. He wasn't himself the last half of 24. He wasn't even close to being elite last year. Let's just face it. If it wasn't for Highsmith and Nick Herbig, the Steeler defense might not have done as well as they did, but they've got to find a way to get T.J. Watt back to it. Just my opinion. Just a little brief touch there. I'll tell you, for the Buffalo Bills, it is an exciting time for them
The new stadium, it's you know, there's a few tears being shed as the old one is being demolished, the old Highmark Stadium.

A lot of memories in that stadium. A lot of snow, too, over the years. How many games? I'm interested to know. At least in the last, five, 7, 8 years that they've had at least a couple of feet of snow in that place. Shouldn't be a problem in the new one. They've got that new roof. That place is solid, man. If you've seen any of the videos of the new Highmark Stadium, boy, Buffalo's got a class act there, man. They really do. And then on top of it, you throw in the team that is solid. A lot of folks, including myself, I didn't think that Sean McDermott should have been let go. He really had a handle on that team, and there was just some bad luck along the way. You know, you look at some of the losses the Bills have had in the playoffs, and it's frustrating, Bills fans. I know it's tough. Josh Allen is the deal, and he's still in the window. They're still in the window. I don't know how much more that window is going to be open, but when you've got Josh Allen on your team, I'd bet some money. I really would. And I think that the Bills are going to be the Bills this year again. You're going to be right there at the end, and they're going to be in the playoffs. I know there's a renewed rivalry with the New England Patriots now since the Pats went to the Super Bowl last year. And I think that's going to – I'm interested to see how those two matchups go this year. I really am, because I think Drake May is the real deal. I think that Josh Allen is better. But I'm interested to see how all that plays out with the new coaches and all that stuff. So cause for excitement for the Bills fans as well. For the Cleveland Browns, oh, man. You know, as a Steeler fan, there's a lot of folks that I know that just, we love to beat on the Browns and all that. Well, the Browns have beaten us at their place the last few years. And I got to be dead honest with you, the trade of Myles Garrett was the absolute right thing to do. Absolute right thing to do. Because you have gotten stuff in return, and now you can build around what I think is a very good team. I think there's a lot of positives on this team. Their defense was great last year. I think they'll still be great this year, even without Myles Garrett. I think when you look at what the capability level is there, yeah, and they've got some pretty good coaching minds around them. There's been a lot of talk recently about the Browns Stadium and what they're going to be doing with that, and I certainly hope it doesn't turn into another 1995 for this team. I don't think it will. I think we're going to see that there's going to be some things work out for that. The big question for the Browns, who is going to lead the team? Who is going to be their quarterback? Shedeur Sanders or somebody else? I think Sanders has the upper hand heading into the year. I think he played okay last year. I mean, he was a rookie, and he made rookie mistakes and did rookie things. But, all things said and done, I think for the Browns fans in the region, I think you've got something to be hopeful about. And it may not be this year. It may be this year. Who knows? That's the beauty of the NFL. You don't know from year to year. You really don't. And I think that's exciting as we head into that. So, little touch on the NFL there. You're listening to the 814 Sports Beat. I'm J.J. Michaels in for Bob Pirana tonight. And there's no interview. There's just me talking sports. As we head towards the beginning of the high school fall sports season, I can't believe this. Over the next 3-4 weeks, it's just going to be bang, bang, bang, bang as we head into fairs and festivals. And then, look at this, the beginning of August, heat acclimation starts for high school football. Practices start for high school volleyball. Soccer is getting back into it. And then, of course, golf. And the golfers start before anybody just simply because the weather gets, awful. And it's tough to do golf in, some cool, rainy conditions. I'm interested to see how this is going to go. Of course, here at Laurel Media, we're planning out our high school football schedule for the fall. And if you're interested in advertising with us on that, feel free to give us a call here at the station. But I'm excited because they're the three teams in our region here
that we cover. That's St. Mary's, Kane, and

0: Ridgeway. I think there's cause for hope for all three teams this year for high school football. We've had some rich volleyball show up over the last several years. You think back to the ECC girls winning their state championship not all that long ago. I know Josh Burrs has got some good things happening there. A lot of great things out of Ridgeway and Johnsonburg as well, St. Mary's. I'm excited to see how the soccer teams do because, you know, they just had that NYPA Corporate Cup, and there's a big buzz around soccer. There has been for the last few years. And we've had some good soccer teams here in the region. So, you know, I'm excited for all that stuff. And, you know, it's tough to tell right now how things are going to go one way or the other. But there's a general excitement that is brewing with a lot of the kids. And I know the coaches, too. You know, after a season, you get run down. And by the time you're halfway through the off season, you're starting to really want to get things going. And I know that these guys and girls – on all these sports have been chomping at the bit here, probably more so over the last few weeks and all that. So it's going to be exciting for them. Well, listen, that's going to do it for the 814 Sports Beat today. I do want to thank Nichols Portland Incorporated for their support of us, and I hope that my ramblings were some sort of entertainment for you tonight. We'll be back next week with another show, and we're hoping that Bob will be back with us, too, with one of his Duber discussions. But for now, for all of us here at Laurel Media and for the great people at Nichols Portland Incorporated, thanks for listening. Good night, everyone.
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0: For today's most awesome people on the planet Earth, I want to call attention to this conversation that these two neighbors had in London. One guy was trying to sleep in the middle of the night, realized that his neighbor was watching Game of Thrones very loudly next door, and he just couldn't sleep. 2 o'clock in the morning it was going on. So he wrote his neighbor a little note and said, "Hey, could you keep it down?" His neighbor responded with a note and also some chocolates. His neighbor's note said, "Forgive me, I was unaware that my television was louder than a Dothraki horde during the late night hours. Take these chocolates as a gesture of goodwill. Brace yourself. Quieter nights are coming." So what's so special about this? It's a civil conversation between two people. It didn't escalate into name-calling. The police weren't involved. Yeah, these two adults handled it. And we just don't see this nearly enough these days. So to these two neighbors in London, congratulations. You're setting the bar very high for the rest of us. Today's most awesome people on the planet Earth.
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1: Here's your B94 forecast. Slight chance of rain showers with fog and spots tonight. Otherwise, mainly clear skies. Lows level off around 44. High temperatures reach up to 74. Tomorrow, bright sunshine expected. Clear skies develop with fog at times. Tomorrow night, lows dip down to about 48. From the Weatherology Weather Lab, I'm meteorologist Jennifer Wojcicki on B94. Right now, it's 61 degrees.
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Oh.

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5: Here's your B94 forecast. Slight chance of rain showers with fog and spots tonight. Otherwise, mainly clear skies. Lows level off around 44. High temperatures reach up to 74. Tomorrow, bright sunshine expected. Clear skies develop with fog at times. Tomorrow night, lows dip down to about 48. From the Weatherology Weather Lab, I'm meteorologist Jennifer Wojcicki on B94. Right now, 60.
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0: 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It's always great to hang out with Joey and Lauren. 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

0: Today's Facebook friend of the day, my friend Tim Trill. It's so simple, yet makes such a huge difference. He says, if you have the chance to make people happy, just do it. Sometimes people are struggling silently. Maybe your act of kindness can make their day. It's such a simple gesture. It can be such a simple gesture. Holding the door for somebody, giving somebody a compliment, listening to their stories, engaging with them. Little things that we can do each day to help our fellow men and women in our lives. It's so simple. Tim Trill, my Facebook friend of the day today. Boy, that is just wonderful.
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0: 4.
1: What's up? It's Joey and Lauren. If you missed our show today, the great news is we got the podcast to catch up.
2: Yeah, listen back to anything you might have missed. All your favorites are right there. Just search Joey and Lauren.
1: Tomorrow morning on the phone, Jenks. Yeah, your son on Fortnite ordered a bunch of frozen shrimp. It's at 8:30.
2: Also on Makeup or Breakup, Kevin plagiarizing during the date. 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
4: 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This year's speaker is Ray Bilger of Center County, Democratic candidate for the U.S. House of Representatives in the 15th District. 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
6: Here's your B94 forecast. Lows dip down to about 44 and foggy tonight under mainly clear skies. Ample sunshine expected tomorrow. Daytime highs approaching 74. Clear skies develop with fog at times. Tomorrow night, lows dip down to about 48. Seasonal temps Friday and Saturday with highs in the upper 70s. From the Weatherology Weather Lab, I'm meteorologist Jennifer Wojcicki on B94. Right now, 59.
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